0: So you need deliverance, and everybody need deliverance. Elder here deliverance. 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Suffer here deliverance. Dickie here deliverance. Dickie here deliverance. 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Ama wons wonya testimony. Ama wons wonya dance ye. Ama wons wo Jennifer hudi aya odia. Ama wons wo ye nkunum di fo. 0248 7 number no. Yes, anoshi me number no. Yes, anoshi. My number no save number no 0248005614 0248005614 0248005614 Juma sem sikasem awaresem and no maybe enkoy we hear deliverance. You need deliverance. You need deliverance. We hear Ojie. I want to mention Ojie Fahundi and Yaudia. Ojie Fahundi and Yaudia. Ye beautiful lines at whom? Ye beautiful lines at whom? One subet him afre Abajuma Dionysus. Ebiana Empire and Awihia. Ye best say a ruddy empire amount. Your best ready empire amount. Ama wonso. Or Jennifer Hundi at also. For number 0248 0056 14 0248 0056 14 0248 0056 14 0248 0056 14 0248 0056 14 14
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0: 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Now, our basson. If I call us, leave you enough for your bar dance about community, be enough for your queer name. 0248 0056 14 0248 0056 14 0248 0056 14 0248 0056 14 0248 0056 14 14 0248 0056 14 14 0248 0056 14 14 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at the channel him. I return and sa, we hear or jeer. 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
2: Hello. 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
0: What mammy who said, you are 2 and 10 times at a chair. Now, om the authority of Sikasem. 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So we don't quantum me answer.
2: But,
0: Sahonomania, first year me, da, a or china, watch night or no. Na mean, Trevor, dear, Nayawati.
2: But, you know, Pastor, now fine.
0: You will ampa me number 2. 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
0: Wa mani ene sen, edena ufam, edena koso, bra, na Jesus Christ, amfam sasu mwao. 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56 14 14 0 2 4 8 0 2 4 8 0 0 56 56 14 14 0 2 4 8 0 2 4 8 0 0 56 56 14 14 0 2 4 8 0 2 4 8 0 0 0 2 4 8 0 0 0 0 0 0 0 0 0 0 0 0 0 0 0 0 0 0 0 0 0 0 0 0 0 0 0 0 0 0 0 0 0 0 0 0 0 0 0 0 0 0 0 0 0 0 0 0 0 0 0 0 0 0 0 0 0 0 0 0 0 0 0 0 0 0 0 0 0 0 0 0 0 0 0 0 0 0 0 0 0 0 Boko, Pacho, amplify your voice. Do you be a cassette free? Atasamaso. Meet you. We hear Pi Boy or Crambasso. Otoma de Atosu, Husicano, the bomb pia serra de se. A debia susu from Ayaquensi, dear Soletio Sicassem. I will yes, to me, if you hot. Yes, I know if you can't teach you better, my wife, say Tiao Cra in the mighty name of Jesus. A dominant casa, and was on your jumma, I will yes, to dinner, kaame pa. What that my Yankopoya drove out in a peg garlic, fabre, but I mean, trying out there, my wife. Everybody shroud. Hello?
3: Hello?
0: Hello? Aha, would you make us free?
3: I was on the column, but I
0: didn't shut up. Then you're bomb fire
3: mount.
0: We bomb fire, Sabre, and Radimo Juma Semia ye, Usika Semia ye, I did be a soon firm and call you up, Raboramano. We yes, you are the man and no man as a son. In the name of Jesus, I cry me, what will be at Tataupa? Wa what be air tata pa Mijina Yesu demo serpent spirit be air tata ma crashin wo Yesu demo ma crashin wo Yesu demo me chira wa yanku po yard mo china fo shia me pe ahoma na di botire no ahoma na ya di botire no wo hu on se ya di botire na wo pe pa ho no toba ku pe fa shia me ochina na me fa nya de bi ma wate. I didn't come home. I was yesterday no more. Also, betting me a board room 0248 0 0 0 0 0 0 0 0 0 0 0 0 0 0 0 0 0 0 0 0 0 0 0 0 0 0 0 0 0 0 0 0 0 0 0 0 0 0 0 0 0 0 0 0 0 0 0 0 0 0 0 0 0 0 0 0 0 0 0 0 0 0 0 0 0 0 0 0 0 0 0 0 0 0 0 0 0 0 0 0 0 0 0 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0 0 0 0 0 0 0 0
3: Fine morning.
0: Who did we make a safari?
3: The patrol frame me. I do stay with me because I free. I don't to it.
0: I want to show you too, pa.
3: The patrol in here, you didn't in Kosovo. And I feel so no. And sir, the number is up. The person me die.
0: The bomb fire, sir, I did my watch. I did be a done holy 8 year abra bomb pager. Abra bocassi, yam a chum. I'm reversing my breaky. My soul born here for you, ma. In the name of Jesus.
3: Amen.
0: Dominant Casamount. I will use it in a amen.
3: Amen.
0: The Pachovania Bonto.
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0: Per Bonto, Macumacu, and son. When your Bonton soa. Neper Gallic, me and San Ecahon. Menfania, dear be more watching.
3: Pacho much.
0: And Animoniam was also. I didn't pay your also. Who said Miro Shebre moi. As I said, Utu Quine, but Obonne for the Sequine. To Gidiana Mombrana, Menya, dear my watching.
3: Pastor
0: man. I didn't count, Papa. 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
0: 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I'm a radi adum. I ain't sent you any amount. You be for modern self, Fred. Nebo Remwe 0248 0056 14 0248 0056 14 Ebian Empire. 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
4: 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I know say me member prophet be all and I'm say for us emko because me me ba eight no me be due ade chee 3 o'clock near free prayer different one oh well me see me dey tin am buy me e dey so we be 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
0: Abrantia abrantia no nyam for pa kese. 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
0: Timi brosa. 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Yana, ne bass, I leave you better, radiasi, kama. Say, papa, soft winner by the final sasso. I jimmy. 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Or money any saying. O quana than any saying. 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
5: Angel, if you be fair for a measure, a jumble, a man, a demon, a sinner, and can say, no, quail, no, be a decay, a demon, a car, and so on, so quail, and a bell, and a sinner, and a night, and a never be a jar, and you say, dear, what caught you a sinner, and you have to go to a crowd, you will be, and a man, and I'm sure you.
0: Amen. Papa, we are dancing now, no she.
1: Papa.
0: For your air condition. Air condition installer and a repeller. I will be contractor. Why you nipan any ye? Anna Juma run edgy free.
1: Oh.
0: Nipan in seminar or the mano. Sir, or no quartier Jumano. 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When some mom to Tomo, I didn't know about Juma. Or the father.
1: You could.
0: Or didn't the five baby? I feel a branching and a 9 air hooning, a 9 air hooning. Sometimes, no small blue tree. Anna, and a send me message, papa. They are to me, Kunio. It's okay, and then Chamaba, a papa by any watchman. Me cash ever did any munyama said. After summer by am a year no watchman, not a radinam or don't so as sunny are here.
1: Wow,
0: oh, how they say. Well, money and they say, and crow for 8 year dance here. And Crofo A D a dance here. To GD Anna Mobra, Yanko Poya Domoa. 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

I'm here, I'm here, I'm here, I'm here, I'm here, I'm here, I'm here, I'm here, I'm here, I'm here, I'm here, I'm here, I'm here, I'm here, I'm here, I'm here, I'm here, I'm here, I'm here, I'm here, I'm here, I'm here, I'm here, I'm here, I'm here, I'm here, I'm here, I'm here, I'm here, I'm here, I'm here, I'm here, I'm here, I'm here, I'm here, I'm here, I'm here, I'm here, I'm here, I'm here, I'm here, I'm here, I'm here, I'm here, I'm here, I'm here, I'm here, I'm here, I'm here, I'm here, I'm here, I'm here, I'm here, I'm here, I'm here, I'm here, I'm here, I'm here, I'm here, I'm here, I'm here, I'm here, I'm here, I'm here, I'm here, I'm here, I'm here, I'm here, I'm here, I'm here, I'm here, I'm here, I'm here, I'm here, I'm here, I'm

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What's that? 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

0: Right, Miama, Yahoo, near Tearful, you know, Joe, Akas, my bear me and Sam, you know, Grandpa, and it's a part, no nine. So high engine 96.1 megas when I go so out here. Saying I will. So, like I said, about no nine, I have a cost to be enough for you, and me, I'm a papa. Save John Dark, with JJ Dark, when I call him. To me, Nyanko Point, my Sam, Eddie Abbasumi, and if you had an opera. Be a latch, move your cover view. 29th of May, the year 2026. Because I feel you so now, few dinner last year cry, the beer now for beer to me. What to say, may I dear say, few me while I feel me to cry, few me swing at me. The Sabbath more to us, and a Christopher. Let now, check now, Feno. Pemumino. We shall say, tell you this sea when it's so dear, Pana. My mobile half for cry. Oh, and you know, we tremble in a year, feeding in your cry. Son of a Zakacha 2027, say, I'm a young quack. You the man. We shall turn was and wish them a tear for you now. My mom will buy when you move free camp when she moon put to woman near Bama, near Mutu to Manamuzi to a shank of four mutu shank. 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My men caught Sofukuma, so for now, what to say?
1: Is what Dom Ogusu is Shriapa,
0: the body as a pa. So I soon fear ye.
1: Young Copan will be a cost of giddy giddy.
0: Now said you may be born, and I'm really
1: feeling forever. Oh, you might see, I've been crossing Canina. Yes, same baby Ryan 30 days the fastings and prayers.
0: Oh,
1: let the fire for a Holy Spirit month. What's my baby Ramia?
0: For my son and the baby. So bad. But pardon me for my name. The time, not the beauty time. I hate you as a fellow machine. I am for a warm contact. Now you're calling him.
1: I wish I had a chair with you. Yes, you kissed the man can kind of triumphant as a for me. Your tear phone, you know. A triumphant world ministry and only a DSMUNO triumphant world ministry covered by a prophet Joseph John Darko or no and I the founder and leader of of a triumphant world ministry now be when you were a doom kwaoma of a hojo Durban road as a funo kwaoma a year a hojo Durban kwaoma so and I'll be far about kwaoma honono.
0: Okay.
1: Na eda edishi ya munu yeshiem eda kwesi ada.
0: Okay.
1: Dominion service ekoso ewo triumphant premises. Na Sunday no osum yeni ne koso. And apart from 7 to 8:40 youth service ekoso triumphant premises.
0: Okay.
1: Na yepon ya from 8:40 to 11:30 na mega service na ankasa so atoaso ewo honum. Yeah, the bus busy at Tinga Junction, Mitre and Honjo at Tinga Junction, China Mono, baby a one up near the bus is seen a funny pa abba church premise. So your ponsoir now signed the old abba baby a fowl. Now, an open one at that Tuesday so and Pibo Coso a prayer for revival.
0: Okay.
1: Yeah, dema a Yankopon Asafun, 1 hour 30 minutes non stop prayer.
0: Aye, born home.
1: Yeah, non sian to non son and then impair Mununa, ye wee pepepe, and numre, and aye bono, our triumphant premises, a honma. 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
0: That's 8 PM yeah, to na, 8 PM.
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0: wow.
1: Yeah 20 years anniversary no eba so ewo triumphant premises wow. Na eye anopa na ebe launching no okay. Saturday ebe ne na ochye me che seat na ebe ya no enu nti next month next month in next week ya na next month in it
0: yeah.
1: For ancient and so
0: the games be any the be any activities be any
1: yeah activities no ebe to ato as lunch ne ba na wow. Activities no ato ato as so
0: football na fee me bo am pay be I see
1: ne nyoma bebre egu akoma mse papa ebe chichi ni mo bebre
0: make sure t-shirt kama kama
1: bibia
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1: 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Bibia kama shay guswa el koswa. So lunch and ankasa besha se Saturday by nina watchy.
0: Okay.
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0: or china na watchy.
1: Yeah, or china na watchy.
0: Yeah.
1: 9 o'clock AM pepe na Bibia asha se ewo triumphant premises. And untino baby wobia ye guswa ye che invitation bebre be el go. Go through your WhatsApp platform so it be also personally it be a man ku for
0: you
1: obia
0: obi
1: a won sabe count the papa
0: also
1: be aba but yeah the mommy dey say nene won ti no
0: every no one dey just no for doctor ku ku attend your personally yo mudila me man mo ku fa command dem acha kra na acha zo and we are come up
1: and you know we see ancient and so say yami aduma and then kasa see watch night bas bc atinga junction watch night ebe koso
0: bas
1: ye team ye team ye day watch night and say I am a man of peace but when I speak they are for war I am a man of peace but when I speak
0: the person you the beyond and talk one of them
1: And I cause myself for the past almost 2 months and I've prepared to see this topic.
0: Oh, topic
1: in fact it's very interesting. Oh, and it's yen chan papa was what the yami assembly beco upon chain naya fire radiasem.
0: Oh bengas yeah, any dear cause my kwaba. Papa no pum to say. Yeah, the body has say. But you nene co my intu now for you too.
2: Mobrone Radide and then so at the Achaye. A triumphant word ministry now TNKN said the fear done up a BIA or TNKN. Abushia, a Radin Yakupon shall mema rim fisse. 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

two shall pass. And on I just a phrase, name and equal 20 boot, no, and at Facebook in two barber catcher, Miss Puma, I is a boot for way. And my name, I said, Uncle Tournament, I will say, we're probably 2 weeks in two, my name, and Kobe, where they are, Nema Ebeko, and so let me was a gamer, and no Ebbers on a Sunday, Nema Etim no and Panama, and yet just a prozo, a body tier Panama, Ghana, Ebesiano. 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Namadan Samno, and so add your Twitter, Vinifa, Puskas Arena, Eto, your Facebook, Kunusumam, Eho, and then Yamia Tumotina, final game, no ever Twitter, and your Puskas Arena, Ewo Budapest, Hungary, and as I game, Nikoso, Diamet Tennessee, Omen the tax payers money, NSC, Artas Omino, and your Binon, NSC, sir, and your Stadium, Omuka Kosia Kain. And so on, no. Now, Omosian found to just a car. Omosis asked him, no. A year $672 million. And now, Omidichi is a crowy. And I sent Omidichi is asked him, no. Eddie Siwa, Yamia, Tuma, Otina, Omu, and Pofina game, no. And so, oh, I just said this our story, no. And from let him your tutor. Now, Sese Diamante, and he said, Ura Croniman, yes, sir. Hungarian police, you know, as is omu tina wana se, omu aon fansi se, ensu en wakwem, na omu kaso, mume tinse munu, na munkwa, ebe yeno, mube fri kromu ako, kronum, ene besofa, entini ene, ewasem, omu 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

0: 20,000, at a more than a year 20,000, and as a supporters, no, and so I'm joining, and just a Budapest, and no, and it's a Deba, Yenti as a supporters, our timer, now omitted flight in my Omokon. That's our first Omu Yami and Sassy for me because supporters are more to crime. 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

0: 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To my name, Mikel Arteta, the press conference media to just say, 6:15, and your British summer time, Ghana time. 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almost from and the cry this are story no, and your tutor omukodra, omekwa koda hotela, your friend Anantara Hotel. 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Ah, no, my baby, oh, hotel, and caniano. 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Hey, what are we here? I know what you. Ah, oh, you yate. Tell me what kind of AI. Obvious is our hotel where there's what you say AI. Mako. Oh.
1: I don't know.
0: Everyone an Antara hotel.
1: Yeah, was an Antara hotel.
0: But I'm in Kananta. I don't know.
1: No, say.
0: Anantara.
1: Anantara. Aha. Hey, where do you just get to?
0: In Kananta.
1: I'm not big as AI.
0: I was AI. So, onim dia oye.
1: No, no, I'm going to say, I'm going to say.
0: I'm going
1: to say.
0: Oh, wow. And I know Bidi will be fear. I'm going to say, I'm going to say, I'm going to say,
1: I'm
0: going to say,
1: Anantara Hotel.
0: Anantara Hotel.
1: I know she.
0: Entire hono meko akoda na ene dia metweni se PSG omu press conference no eye 3:30 ene friend time Ghana time ebe ye 11:30 1:30 Ghana time 3:30 spot eye friend time eno eye PSG omu enso press 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
2: We are here to talk. I say, Adia Nekoso, eye nipa baku, anani pemi na budi. Budi, let's talk. Because eye say, I say, wewe, obi ya uti no baida. Eye diye nesi.
0: Get any say, inya baku efano, asari bwadu, I was Sporty FM. But, inimse na o untimi, ano mokoye podcast. And podcast, you know, a lot of some media has nibu also.
1: Yeah.
0: And Ocheck here, Akumia.
1: Akumia the Bizaya.
0: Yes, no, also can be. Obeka, the likes of Fifi or Winchin FM. No, meaning our podcast, and so. And I'm more discussing about Play FM the Recon, or my in a free Black Star, I mean, a squad name.
3: Angel.
0: But in some manner, as I would do, can I say, on Tias, you say, yeah, you do require free man. I say, Manfu P. E. can was him. To understand, say, media house be more afraid, no funnel. As I go for a panabet in a studio, a man of platform say, on Kasa. Nasano man or Moyen. Sebi said, boom, Nancy womb. Nancy womb is on my fanabet studio. And I'm dealing with basa or mekasa. Na didn't I'm dealing with basa on kasa. Sometimes media also na yes yes ano or no as journalist ano on tias yes say say media also no magu or mo yesa. Ni some work in ani on tias yes or mo yesa. And yet today in some work in ani.
1: Okay.
0: Some on tias or mo yesa.
1: Okay.
3: Angel.
2: Aba ni meti mi akasa kakra. Oh yeto uwa eh.
1: Okay.
2: Magu kure. When I came this morning, me and Ra, I think Zanani sent me around 12. But my grandma, the course of Parkinson, I mean, we my bread. So me do fear me, Jayana could do me coy. But when it's around 3-4, I was sending me, Mammy. Miss Idea Nessie. Me, Tirian. I took things normal. From so, yes, eh, yes, you mean. But no pay me by, I'm sure Vinicius responsa. As in, Vinicius responded to. Asem na boy na kam boy no as I word no waka and I'm not going to miss West here. Mauko, listen, see a post here and you don't determine the kind of things we should say here.
1: I'm quite surprised.
2: Yo, now where my anger sir to tell us what we should do here. I don't like doing these things. I'm where Jumano German. Yeah, I'm way. Radio no. I'm a menu. I'm way. Ma, baby, I say be your kasa. Your friends who have even worked here under the same person, you try to insult.
1: Wow.
3: Angel. Oh,
2: fancy a head, ma. Anna. Before I obey Kromwa, as I would obey Kromwa. Eh, true. And I'm because we don't want to be doing this. But you don't go to the level insulting the radio station. And where did we have a team in him say, Samwa? Listen, why do you do that? No, who are you? And Nipa Bako Kao, now you're honest with me, say. Fifi, so you see that way, say, I'm up at the A. Look at that, Mauku. Angel Penambes. Now, if you owe Angel Penambes.

0: interest ibe bua de kakra masa ejuma we ye no wo no nipa no nya pe
1: ebi betu bi wo
0: chama tie wo no wo he se wo ye fifi tie listen wo ye fifi wo ye akomea wo ye asarbo adu na fancy kura ne do nya pe ana mika sa I don't like doing this but there are times ma ko nyoma ne bi wo a won't because listen he's our head here. If we sit down now, you jai, now we can't do this work. What are you trying to say? I didn't know some eye.
1: If you,
0: maybe, baby, I'm weird. The Benny Amatanaka Samud will be a barber transwa. You can criticize the Bia Panasamokai. But what you so wear the AID Jatem?
1: And assembly an issue of national interest.
0: Fanese in the heat of the moment, and a Bia Okasa. I'm unfortunate, Wajim Koso. No one chose who the calf fits.
1: It means you mean what you say.
0: Ah, na sebi sebi wajin, wajin mwen mekra, ube di sanzen futi. It's like, I to say, obia ze obia wune se oye big. Senior, se wwe free baby, o free ba eh. Se wwe baye big. So obia fa, so oye diye. I am telling you this thing. If you go back again on the same platform, and you do it again, eh biya the next time, ye besa abe tina beka nebe from. Where diye mawku, eh, I'm just... letting him know you're a clear way nephew oko ye ti abrepo janse aye adwuma no ma ko ye hwe line mu ye di ele mu me metena nka so bia kwaji bibi because me need any evidence to it and adwuma aye ye ma ko metimi aka bibi obi na me nya adwuna wa bonten
1: e
0: in opinion but me may say odi obi atem me problem no why will you do that and why will you feel for back say omo chesi die numbers.
1: Angel.
0: Ah, now listen.
1: Order of the day
0: listen, T. Numbers now. Maybe you are chasing numbers.
1: Yeah. So the first will be a yes, sir.
0: Papa, you bet now. And Mauko, say you are the book when I'm wa. Dan kwa kuya bua. Listen, Mauko, T. And you are mimi sha dan kwa kuya bua da. Onya madam fu. But once we don't start giving respect in this industry,
1: ebi numu ne share. You mana say.
0: Am I a corner?
1: And the binum will be
0: remembered. Nanka, I'll be your baby.
1: Nanka.
0: I'm one who's all feeling was all your big. Big man away. The first same person you are talking about. Opa Munsi Krum, Namu Namu. Nanka's a two radio sports presenters. Why any more? Yeni Mucha is a manana.
1: We agree to disagree.
0: But not to the worst. Insult to the
1: insult the platform. Hey, who betwe the Angel FM platform atem? I mean, who
0: and baby away? We are sure as a satama. Yeah, before Baba baby Eddie can do by Angel never and cabin to Mika. Who is that? Chaman, Mummy and Yasan, you mana. Some of my podcast. Godo, tie. And listen, I no pay many akumia and kasai. Bakodo, akumia, and in an incommon estabo and como. Sir, okase, show no, mauko tie. Okase, show na. Asam na brandi ene kaino na mako o se e de o kaino o onya awea mako du bebe because abranti ene kan kwa se moko form betena mu studio o se wo ba no en komo maka o se akomia no nim se omo frep papa no o se city free o se peace free the only radio station no de na betena studio Angel so don't say that bro am amon yesa de no. Obiano be any problem. Editorial, of course, will be a radio station. You don't determine who will say. Now, I don't know about it. How can you be doing that? And Kodo, Tie, media maker is a Kodo. Minim time on me on program, no. And a time on me and family. But listen, yo, I'm talking about fancy, bro. A hand that has fed you.
2: Angel.
0: Yo. Obia be hun kromwa e fia e ba bia je futi
1: obi be ka se obia o twen ya wa be shem
0: ma me fa din shem in the retie fancy
1: no show
0: no agreed but ye fancy ye badwemba listen I'm trying to let him know because e bia nyuno mesa ko so on 24 because the next one e be ba no e be change wey so I'm trying to tell a brother say ayo no and the boss no fancy whether he likes it or not the boss no fancy
1: so your boss's boss.
0: And then, about the leveler, you see yourself as so big. May catch your fancy. Any Indian woman, place now, one. Newton passed through here. Stephen Bow, it was true. platform in Crawford, and it's how Nipana can in Crawford. What is Tomono? And you are the boon on where you don't go that. You don't do that. You can criticize.
1: Oh, of course.
0: At the level, I'll be the platform and the host, Chairman Debbie. What about that line?
1: Hey, me das mesa ba oso. Me kwa humane so. Na me connecte Don Sama. Hello Don, good morning.
2: Mago.
1: Don.
2: Me jo so boss.
1: Na mpacho pombo kwa die.
2: Oboko. Na de de ni ye ye.
1: Eh, me mo ebi
2: na. Me nya messages. We fray. But I think say say mutwa so. Ehun hia. Me wa sha wati ase. 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
1: but don't ye nim se
2: no me ba cho ma no nsi ba cho se ma kasa bia
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2: 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So we criticize it here. You have every right to criticize. There is one issue, no? City, no money, na. Post it after Kwaku Ebuo's interview. And one funny thing they say, ni ofa nenra kwa I was so emphatic on air. Ofa mi minfi aoda. Oba hona waka kwa me met na aoda. Ohu mi video, I was TikTok no DM me. Say Derek, kono ofa ni. Na me nye number, na me reach out. Initially, no, na me hesitate kakra. But later, and I thought that it's not respect. So it'd be better to say, get in touch. No one won't get in touch. So I got Angel in touch with the man. And the man said, oh, the person, same brain, walk on us, the person, whatever, eh. Now, my man, I'm going to watch it. And that's why we intro of me in interview now. My man, chronology of a normal, a grapevine. You can't grapevine, a normal, say, and before, now Jeff, I can't do the same thing. Say, yes, what was from airport? See, one of me started as him, no? Eddie Free, and a man, he started, say, all church him. Young cut the beer short. Simple, what they to talk, Joe Pedro, Harry Maguire, no, any others, no one. Those guys now, they babble, a big quitty, the recon situation, no? And ye, because Harry Maguire, they made him aware. Joe Pedro, yam frewa. Obian who be far from Afro, say Koson Airport, yes, send the ticket amount. Now, fear three, now, quack, where I had disrespect, yen fro. Assembling Chilemuen, who they compare, yes, who they compare. I brought three for me a big Trent, no, I drop you, ma. Coach Nibble Boss set at Trent in Mono, Trent in him, a CWR. But Obian who be for Fred Trent, oh, England's a Trent, qua, near Babu Boss squad. They come, Obian, oh, yes,
1: I got a train station, no train.
2: Yes, no, Timago. Now, Jane trend the fine, but see, you fools, my main canon, you fools, no, me dana say, or very regret it. Because me, Angel Nkwano, almost 15 years, and Crawford, me know my age, my cream de la cream, oh, industry, we know my age, my own room, BN was at Venezuela, was through that stage, you know. Me person, me bobodni, but Chroma, OBN,
1: yeah, yeah, if you know,
2: OBN, me boss, sometime, or the me bell, commence from Tema. Obianim say Joe, I will be farming from London. Obianim, I still can come. How many can come here, Juma? Obianim say, "Kesme many awa professor, many kwabna yebua." And that time I hear Juma, it's not by hype. Ena enye by say, atim didi ene no manoma here Juma den ene nipaye. Me na umumeno, I started from the ranks.
1: Yeah.
2: As a reporter, sometime I otiemi amechiano me boss no. As a reporter, every time I'm a timer, a boy, and I'm a boy of Masaya. Commentary, foreign news, host, a ban analysis, and only a ya analysis. It be a mumu binomum, CSE and Ajaya analysis. Research, ne fact, the betwe chino. It be a mumem. It, you know, and your cassapi, Muni do be at him. Obe regret ya, dear now, and even old boss now of Juma. I was sporting, you know, ask him about me.
3: Angel.
2: We travel the length of breadth of Africa, toil for the national team across South America, America, and Europe. Unru babia, ne manun tia ubiada.
1: Don in Kasapi.
2: Penyi bianu amanu tia nwa juma wemuda. it is a one me nyadwen a na wo kɔtena wo studio studio ketua bi na wo te wo no wo te wo in sort a platform like Angel Angel nkrɔfo a Angel atete wo mu okuru 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because I go na kɔfa ko a enye ye. They should be in conform but keep leaders on their toes. Your conform means what they will be behind the leader. In some way, they will be behind the leader. Bad or good, they will be behind the leader. It's fine. But so be called the level say who insulted the intelligence of an orbit now on any dan kwekwe one name of which and your level near. In terms of age, you need to be on your level near. And you know, Muni dinner time, Mr. Mo Kevin, Mum Fancy, Namun Twas Namunyam program and Ukraine. Yebeko so ani aka enokwe ne yebeko so ani aka minnim ne da minnim ne da even YouTube na wote so ande musimu ye bia mo ka kire me ene angels here dey say followers no YouTube busa ko ma nipo mo start sports wo YouTube busa ti ye nipa trea me ne wo mu ne wo mu YouTube me timi ye YouTube nipa be gusu anam de ache e bi won so anam release dia mo bi na me build another platform. It's YouTube now who catches here per coin. Say, I feel now we have podcast. No start a podcast now. How many months in it? How many years in it? In the past, and also, it don't give the mileage. What you say, and Ukraine, you can and you say, Chrome phone him, Obian him,
3: Angel,
2: the Etimia, any dear Sebi, Namia Daroma, any crow Daroma, I hate two free baby baby catch him and say, Namo, you start this here to Yanam Yanamu school. Wo mun krofo e no ma ye adwuma wen na ne na ye adwuma o boss na ne ye adwuma ne kwa no me na mkofa ne bai
3: angel
2: o ka so kasa pia
1: o be ka na
2: obi a won ka ho no o drag
1: me
2: that's what I'm saying let's leave it
1: yeah done say
2: we did the matem me a fool kwaku ye boy a fool papa na wa bo bra na no so bet na say na wo muye because what grow up abetu in the industry o kasa ntu fun so ne nyina ye pa. Yet you say me sometime and yep, mini say do nye pe. Don't believe the hype. They be a catch row. Say, yen so be hype, we are here, huh? Nia castle, no.
1: We are not there.
2: Yeah, you are not there. Gonkophobia or dada. It is the fact that your opportunity no. Yen kophobia nye pe. That is what I keep saying, say. So be hype, live there. Ube kube be near hypo. And away, some away, we won't me, miss her. We yes, I do be on him, be and say, on means we'll be him. It those hyping you are you think say you've arrived. You know it nothing. You can't black stars as a bet me I can't black stars as an even your boss know what's sport, you know. Only black stars in 77. Mammy mind when we are in 2012 out Dubai. You ever caught 2013. War was Obiao.
3: Angel.
2: Story city makari no catch res or we are credible obini munyansa. Now what's next to you on why didn't you change why? How podcast now we are not doing China or China. It will be soon to mean China again. Maybe China again for issue no more financial. I go, did you be at him? I is what now did you at him? And he may say, oh, very regret it. Fadia wait, sign baby, and may say, oh, very regret it.
1: Let's give Fadia now. I know
2: a belly dinner when any more. It's Moon Castle. Why Moon Castle? Because
1: no, you're your
2: own
1: economy.
2: You're your own economy.
1: Yeah.
2: Be at baby and air corner, number 70 records be straight.
1: Yeah.
2: Yes.
1: Don't
2: in Shawana wait to wa or no Casano. Omusa boss 50 okra. Time I'm in 50 okra mu a delay. Omusa delali at Yasimo. What was on? Say yeah, pay views. Be pay views their way. Nyamia Daoma was shire in the industry, no sense shire outside the industry. It won't catch them send me pay views the DD. Now me pay views the DD and I had a be a whole YouTube girl or DD. But baby, I'm not saying I'm a day cast assembly at your end. And not in the human. Baby, I'm not saying I'm more fair and more statue at the end. Mom will be your established more as a new channel. Now me crying and say I'm in for YouTube serious. My subscribers, yes, eh? Most of my podcast now. What's your subscribers? Me say me can't send back one for Saga and one. My numa sem betu tuna koshi a
1: yodona
2: and sudim.
1: Don't
2: any betu tune there for him to the interest.
1: Yeah, don't interest, what aroma, interest.
2: Because who can it be bra? ube tie tie ankofo bebre na so
1: na
2: se me kan ho asem a me kan ho asem se sie ya de ote na be kan obi eti na ma edin no
1: ha enti wadaroma wadaroma o de fence kakana wa kana cry don wadaroma
2: fence wo na mo ntumuda eja no so de no kwe no e be koso ane aka even keto kreku na kwa mi ni na tem ket ono ati o nza kwa we eye neutral or you forthright with issues or can facts. It will how one I will be the DNA attempt. Now we don't know what we are from my king, Sean, some say a commentary. We're going to start by a commentary. We have been out there now. We are 1-2-1-2, bro. I think say you have arrived. And John, close to 15 years. Oh, Kruma. Oh, by what you say? Near 15 years, Ukruma, near her, so best style relevant to Ukruma. Be in the system for 15 solid years. So, bet me, I am relevant. Yeah, it's you, Obi Omoa, not on Pe Casa, no can no cra. Bema, you were Juma, ne did you home, near Pobio, did you be a common dinner, may come on a me team will be a no common dinner.
3: Angel 9-6-6-1-1-1-1-1-1-1.
1: Don't summon, I pay. Eda sipa se obai e fancy wo daroma ma e kwen na ye fancy wo na ye ntwaso SSLO Jeff Akwaba
4: yeah Marco we just na bokori
1: na ko pardon mo
4: ensemno ensem but the name was say e ritwa bonte no say open case head ni say ne susu ntin na ko ese aye ensem bibri I ain't say me free, but the woman is say and try ye and see open ye the next so the make be a majaika name mum the meet my can say as I reward you any ubia or tissue or so moku tea mo comment na. And I'm Mushuna Muyena, more flexia, and Jay. There will be a Nini Chen or, and it will be a Nini Tipen. But respect a mutual. The Omokayano, I'll be a who say a man can yen. So many young women are more for be a Omuntuanamo, the rich man catcher of one. Omuntuanamo.
1: They should do the needful.
4: Yes. Na and a monkey in for mom. As simple as BBCD.
1: Yeah.
4: A Jumana, you know. Yes, say a yeah, and yeah, yeah. Start to say, yeah, yeah, man, yeah. You criticize it.
3: Angel.
4: Oh, my baby. We any ya, near Bob, but one in the ya, near moon say, do you know, and your papa. And don't just say no, yet, yet, time will
1: be. No.
4: Efeno. They are friend to the FA more than
1: some of us. The length and breadth of any discurrent Keto Kreku led FA.
4: I'm not for him. If you are only next year, one or two be, and I'm more for treat me now. One or two, but yeah, now for no giddy,
1: sir. And now,
4: David.
1: Ah, now,
4: Nippani Huna, Evetiano.
1: Ah,
4: Nippano, who you're about free, you're calling chain. But they didn't know what you know, a door, they are a kind of you know. But you can't be a Nipponat and I say, they are renting a cane and a crate. Every corner one thing was him. No, afraid. Ah, what is engine for this anything? It is saying,
1: yes,
4: I'm so. We're in the Christmas, we say, not opening a jabber so.
1: No, two on a moon.
4: Into, and they say, they be on your pampon quan, as you say, Edmo. I was say, general, small say, ye general so positively.
1: Fantastic.
4: Yes. And a cat, maybe whoever calls him a friend.
1: Yeah.
4: I can't tell you, you know, me man take. Me kame kobi ebi aka nka me mako because my friends say pese kobi a or dey be kobi eno nche say enye efo na fo ye ka no kwena chiro mu ne kwena da ho ye ka ye ne de GF president ye ye ne kwa do kwa just sponsor man so ka se boa on ka se boa
1: so me nim so why Black Stars match ah
4: yes
1: wo hu
4: Angel very cool ane
1: I don't
4: yes
1: e wo Black Stars match
4: yeah no bie no no ni ma donko factory
5: so Jeff on that day
6: Omo broker dinner 1 a.m.
1: 1 a.m.
6: We came to our houses.
1: Yeah.
6: Me. Jeff,
5: Angel.
6: Jonas,
1: yes.
6: Our America.
1: Sir Jonas.
6: 1 a.m.
1: Yeah.
6: We left this show, not show no crown point, on that Friday. So, people do not even know I cat. The other one here, Gigi.
1: No,
6: secret. Then, the security man now is what in America.
4: Yeah, Pfizer.
6: So, people do. Area, you could go then to pick them, went to Adonko factory, echo the new place, no? Drinks are. So people,
1: Ayala,
6: yes,
1: okay.
6: Then they should ask,
1: yeah, Ayala,
6: because Ayala and Common came through,
1: yeah.
6: And he was saying, "Say, a kwame ni ebe faswa. No medical they are fun crying. Ni paya moka funchreni. No ni kumwa. But onu ne shiye bibia.
1: One call, and network A.
6: Emma, you copy.
1: FA couple.
6: And it's all kwa bibia. Blaster training, blaster match. You are now don't call nyoma. Humble qualified, you are back.
4: Yeah.
6: I think it's under 23. No, not under 23, yeah. Boy, Ernest
1: Nyama. Yeah, 23.
6: Also, humble,
1: yeah.
6: So, I'm on for the humble tree. As I said, me, on some common now,
1: yeah,
6: for
1: Kaya.
6: And Yenya Sabia,
1: but you want to hear you. A seminar, and I can. Is it not of national interest treating our national player like this? How fair is it?
4: Yeah.
1: Just same way, all four say, a same way, I can't, same way, you know.
4: Sabi,
6: and yet, I'm somewhere by the end of the
5: angel.
6: And the only few of you.
4: It is your opinion, you know, say in Chasua.
1: Yeah, oh dear,
4: I'm saying
1: in Chasua.
4: This is the need for Bamu, say, and who he has said, the need for
1: some can't, but don't see in Chasua. Don't see in Chasua. It's over.
4: Godo, say, this is the need for. So if you say, and who said, and yes, obey need for, so they are.
1: Oh yeah,
6: yeah, it's up to
1: them. Yeah,
6: it will
1: be our choice.
6: Jeff, me kwa de me nkomo no. Mauko, ade ma me so so. Onza no pay. Me ne wo ye me nse di nkomo. Mauko me ka se, but o the station no. As a whole tray editorial. See a ban open in France are.
1: Yeah, yeah,
6: yeah. Your time as soon. Ade ne yenka ne. Ah. Na okra, do you tell fancy what to say? And I dey know your host e we ni so. At least let's accord respect.
5: Angel.
6: Me, Mauko, Ejuma, ye, and yet the Biana Babet and the Obeka be a Jeff Winyan, right?
1: We are
6: there. There are times we can be a walk of your and that's my Mikai. But when you go back with Obi Kretuan Biakoso, now so who the calf fits? Ebi Adan and Kasa, Kadona and Soswa, but one Kasa Busaho, Obedo stage be. There are people maybe you see a crea small Kai. Me, Tanami criticize it. Even the president of the land, I do have your mind, Jay Ukra, but this will be the atom. And who the atom, Manica? There's a station penny for more, and you know,
1: bro,
6: and
1: friends,
6: angels.
1: Come back. Okay, yen twasso, and far and few. And I'll pay your whole back away and tem. Na, papa no, numerologist. Interesting. Numerologist. You can be a numerologist. Obi a nim or numbers. Numbers. You can say numbers are just the times and seasons are a woman. Said the new man a taiko. Na also or on same your person on your che. Simaka crabby. Mimi nim asam cra or person on your che. But M say or person on your cha simbi. I am so sensitive. Na your friend. Isaac Rabi, open his and one
7: Mr. Isaac Rabi. Patron.
1: Yeah, now pump to say.
7: Now me ado.
1: Yeah, now come here, yeah.
7: Patro come here, yeah. Born calamity.
1: Oh, born here.
7: Patron.
1: Oh, okay. Afranjo born here.
7: Patron.
1: Oh, fan. Bare microphone. I'm better than Papa.
7: Patro you.
1: Fantastic. Now, minim. Dear, now person. Oh, me ati. Say numbers. Minim. Me dear. Yeah.
7: That's your opinion. Where do you best say? Are you concerned the Champions League finals? Yeah, Basu. Na me adom se wo kina kora na eba no.
1: Arsenal ni PSG.
7: Yes, Arsenal ni PSG no.
1: Oh sir.
7: Yeah, open you.
1: Are chat bi ato na.
7: We le nya chat bi ato na eh your friend bi. No melology said wo kana.
1: Mhm.
7: Na eno eye numbers.
1: Okay.
7: Na eye addition bi afen de kabalem.
1: Kabalem.
7: Na yesu sadin 83. Na ya transfer especially me my transfer dey here juma kakra.
1: Me bow eno yesu na we school and I say
7: Oh. O dey near school.
1: Yesu na we.
7: E dey school. Oh, okay, bit say me say there.
1: O people so sue bi ya, obere na we tuma sue bi.
7: Okay, me say there. Okay, you were say dem say o mate hun bibi say say we can say school and that be my
1: because your friend say kabalem and
7: I kabala.
1: Kabala.
7: Yes, mm. The Jewish mysticism.
1: The Jewish mysticism.
7: Yeah.
1: Wow. Okay, until that me until
7: me da so penny. Eti ma transfer e dia ye e kakra e fa the Champions League e ba sunya me adum o kina no. Na said me kan o ba numerology ma e numbers na ye di ye adjuma. Na e fa dey be the mystical numbers.
1: The mystical numbers.
7: Yes. And e fa dey be so destiny number.
1: Destiny number.
7: Yes. You can destiny number na e will be biala what date of birth. O wa sa destiny number ni bi.
1: So no
7: bi. As a dey biala date of birth that's wo bi no. That was destiny number.
1: Okay.
7: Ti yewisu adena make say fan mystic mystical numbers no. E dey find say destiny number e dey make obi bia. Na once you get destiny then say make say yeah shebla na bibi sa. Yes. Ti e dey hear o shebla number.
1: I said the enya maaye na o person o hu dey
7: e ba. Ah, shebla number. Na no no boama o directions best o tu
1: tu anamo.
7: Yes, e tu anamo pa o directions na e bo afọ. Sa o shebla na ankasa no. Na no na maaye bi dey afa Aston PG match e ba sunya me adum o kina ne ho.
1: Hey.
7: Yeah.
1: Wo na ye bona broche ne ho.
7: Aye.
1: Inde o ye no uhu ne sen.
7: Pa che ni da so pe ni. Na destiny number mi pa che so obu o phone obetima na se paper ne pen bi obetimi aye nya ibi ama me kakra ka condition bi ko mi ami e ma dem bro.
1: Ye ma ska kakra.
7: Wo mo hwe ye kra yes, mo be hwe ye ko ka se bi aye.
1: Okay. Ma champion ne pen.
7: Pe pe ha.
1: Na
7: ne bi na.
1: Nothing.
7: Yes.
1: Yeah, your mask is saying hard.
7: It is an American.
1: As any PhD, yeah, yeah, yeah, yeah, boy, hands on your boat. Yeah, boy, hands on your boat.
7: Yes. Yeah, oh, you'll be blower, yeah. You'll be blower, yeah. Now, me, that's opinion. So, American, there's a number, no. The mystical numbers, no. 1 to 9.
1: 1 to 9.
7: Yeah, 1 to 9. Every 10 echo and count, single digit numbers. Digit
1: okay.
7: Numbers.
1: Mm.
7: And yeah, yeah, yes, our destiny numbers. No? Mm. 1, 2, 3, up to 9.
1: Yeah.
7: And a 0 crank count.
1: Mm.
7: Yes. Now, as our numbers win, yen ye benya, our numbers win, yen ya the concept in 83, the biblical history, ma a Bible, mo. And then ya, our numbers in 83. Now, with the kit, with the main chest of crown. Once I read the book of the Revelation, one number, because I was the righteous people, so no, I get them all. Mountain be so no more 144,000. And the house in Edina, sir, the mystical numbers 1 to 9.
1: Oh,
7: yeah.
1: Revelation, ho.
7: Yes. Mm. Yeah, none of you used to check it will be destiny number.
1: Okay.
7: Nah, a 1 to 9, but wait to me, I'm a yaya. And you know, you're better a few in a 2026, no.
1: Okay.
7: The destiny number. Near better a that was China, I have born the 30th May, no. And also destiny number.
1: Okay.
7: Near here, I asked Nadia, I have PhD, so dear.
1: Mm.
7: Number 3, yes, I say 2020.

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2: 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It is said here, ayarisano, aye mo. 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
1: And you are not be quite full. Now, as you be a deform, that's the answer. Interja, ya water dear, my coins will be a team equal form companion, your mother. Tom quite full mono. Now, or more ban, there's a shema I fed a cold one in the chair. In Tinipa Bay, you know, and a jomo in Shemani Ma, a moo channel. There's a Kamo do cravey, and I'm saying Shemani shake a cra, a moo, a ma, a nipper no mono. Man for no, and no man no more around Timmy Boy, a man, and 90 or Mutimi P. There's a barqua, a cayenne. Now, Omano, a prayer, not into me. 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To know being as any, your tree and side for a same prasso for. Now, Omutimi Bunny, you know, to me a barco, nothing, Timmy Hay, a quay beating me a fossil. Now, barqua, seven or no quantity, you know, being a to me a barco. To where? 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And TMA, Amodia Mania Cobon and Anomna Fay, a posy for was in Prasso. In Jomosu to a posy for Nibi, a by, and now Fay, an animal was in Prasso, near some member or was in Prasso, a by than Sammy. Ah, when an animal to me a goon, sir, the chase to my inquiring, let me then send good for ma, a mammy and mania quans of your may. And Tia Jacka said, no Bruno, service of Unimo Jarica Cran, send your moy and Omadio Mogus, you know, your bomb pies, a bit me a who body.
5: And quite a woman too. Was someone who can go into your local? I'm not a man who will. See, I learn what language be bar and quite a half away. And quite a half away. And quite a half away. See, I'm not okay, but except that then you did that job there. That I'm there. I can't see. So the book of four guys said, I'm quite a simple idea, please. But the IOC and your peer can. Because you have to be a woman. Because he does see a thing. Now, what you are now see a class of someone. It's over with that. You are really a class of someone. I'm not a good teacher yet. To me, oh, to me that.
6: Now you're turning. So, you're turning walk home with you, Dantaku, you're turning umbra. Now, all by tomorrow for police for umbra because you're not your toss, I see. Your toss, I say, you're for police in call.
7: You're from Mamma, so I see, I bet now. On a fire crumb, I ate me at Tran on fire crumb. Because now I'm free, mini baby, I'll cob you. Wow, mini baby, I'll cob you. But I said, you come over here. And I look clear, we have no moja because you clap for me, Pebotano. It's a corner.
8: What we are asking is that government agencies and then also the regional minister and the MMDAs enforce the bylaws. Nobody should be allowed to build in a waterway. If it's wrong, it's wrong. We have to get to it. Demolitions are painful, and I give sympathies to that. But we would have to enforce it because this will continue to cause loss of lives. And this is something we cannot control because it's mother, you know, in its expense. So today, what I have for this press is that government agencies, MM chiefs, chiefs who are sending lands, you know, are flood-prone areas and, I mean, sites where must be kept as green areas must really be held accountable.
9: da dumye nunu munu na miye ntye se na ntye bi koye ejuma ma nisu egwo mso omu amana omu ye ejuma mi nisu egwo mso eba sani yetu anamu koye yekwe nefe nukwe na diaye ni adi obi chude wansa anashawo 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to see a fountain. But the running will be there. But it's not a quay, yeah, one and a domo percussion baby somewhere years ago. And I'm because I want a Montreal and telephone to an amoeba bay. That is the internal meaning and can't be found to order every family in your formation. Oh, that'd be. But if you see, and I say, Nippa, you are Nippa Bako, never swim. But where it's too much.
10: You've tried the rest. Now experience the traffic generator. It's much more than just another program. Turn it up. From Africa into all the world. Live from Ghana, West Africa. All the news. Turn it up. This is Waking News.

the name of he who died and laid in the grave and arose triumphant on the third day, Jesus Christ, the Son of the living God. And now every whispering and every message that the enemy will send to us, we command it to be arrested and negated by divine authority. We command the enemy, you will not speak, you will not utter a word. Every threatenings and fears and intimidations, every familiar spirit that will try to reveal pictures and bring panic and fears and nightmare and bad dreams in any shape or form, we halt it in the name of Jesus Christ, the Son of God. We forbid you.

0: You've tried the rest. Now experience the traffic generator. It's much more than just another program.
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0: Enfim pinu eni adionu insia. 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
1: you. 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
0: 29th May 2026. This is the day that the Lord has made. Let us rejoice and be glad in it. Gradually. 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Radwanyan is a man. One phone chassis or chassis, you know. I'm in pain, you know, and I said, I want you to be quarry, a just so near mount, San Cassican, fast forward, San Canyon, I'm riding Canyon and Moon Mount. And I will crowd the Beco, San Canet, never found. I'm coming crowd. And I don't count on my register, it shall be all with us. Enough of them, and easy, but it shall be all. I was here, and I said, upon a cassia, Radia, I'm a minumino, Timinumi, and I said, Dunqua, and the Adima to trouble to trade the Ampo Quambas Yadom. 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
0: Now, I barely say, you know, or Moko Sai Toko Yajima, and I boom, Mawa saying,
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0: 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Yeah, yes, I'm ranty to a move for a cradia.
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0: Yes. When you're the first time a BSU Krum how? When you're the first time a BSU Krum happen. 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Umbe who say, as any panel or mochi them, yen you move through. 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
1: Could you ask why?
0: But as many
1: 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Yes, for my old TM announcement. Hey! For my old TM announcement. 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

0: 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And I'm saying I'm no yard pa because me who say could be crab megaphone, and it's not, eh, minim crack, cashek bay, monster and connection, a banny at the other, maybe a task for four and can't question and say, ya, ya, then I will cast a megaphone. I dare be with a task for coming yet. May I ye said that homo, a drum and a dancing, and your necessary noise, eh, bro, for a record, unnecessary noise. Now I said, noise to be a necessary. Some noise are necessary. Yes, when Shada and Yas and Mebea, you said, Miss Lemon, and Manintias soon be, may bear watch night. Now, more for Wainty, no Shada could fire you to Mr. Beguo, Nana de Cab, your bumper comes out and the Eboa Payania and Yamahopa, with me a Lua and the Mamma Bumper and the Gunfifi. Now, since you, Ebet Triafa, so I announced Messi and Southern Crowd, the Megav, Namega from Baby Abba Cabos from Common Tididin. Abba Jacob.
1: Yeah, your penny. Yeah, yeah, some more. I'm
0: saying, no, sorry, what can I ask him say?
1: Hey, yeah, me, I'm in mean,
0: case. Remember, be a Simon, who also ran a pass, we are no pile, could see you, besides, hey, I ask some more to do a saying, I be cancer.
1: Yeah, my immediate be cancer.
0: But come back, Christians, what's
1: your yeah, the private life of Kratto in China. The system with Remia cancer. Frustration is the worst system with Remia cancer. Now, I are a wholesome, sir. Akra, no fair fair, we are cry or die a year Facebook, you swa. One yare Bibian, you know. Now you say a dankeke, a dine, and a boo, a coon, a cry or die a year TV, so and I say Facebook, you swa.
0: Tough word to say.
1: A tough word you say. Yeah. Where dine is any CBT, where dine a tibium? Where dine a tibium? Eh? Sabi, sabi, so more mutimono. I know who they need the service of mobile mobile to or more in tune free ma. Monsua, I am a said, you know. I didn't a monsumoye. Tempia etna, na institution say, yo, my said, you know, or my mute. I won't hear my beho. Assembly, yeah, I feel no more striking. Oh, try, the assembly, see you. Side down way. A yo, more dying, and a beer work, cray. Yabeka say, yo, more dying. And you know, young fanny say, yeah, the family would face the blunt of a year as a issue, you know, and a situation, you know. Eyo madan na de no tonte a enye o madan e no bi obi twem ne ko buku na akoya aban asem rekwa ya aban asem na akoya aban asem enu nti na institutions na mu ho se tem bia no mu boye proactive
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1: 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Any offense, sir, more year, Duma. 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You won't my dear, maybe I saw Monsa more year, Duma. Sabi, Sabi, a diada. Motor to offices and yard, the idea condition, bomb, my bank, chum, or car, see, be our mother per mania, the idea, you know, and your crampon yaka. 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I hear you make a somebody who binds you. 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
1: 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And the minority side in the Crown Po air police say Speaker Besamon a year works and housing minister. Now if you are finance minister and be receive funds, or maybe call for my contractors, I would be a or muya ya quine etiga temunia di adeno, on be yeumano. Tem beadis are seminisi, and sand ya quako to one among. Over Cape Coast and near ye Accra Highway ya, I feel bien so you walk one or so. Then now ye want some ya, a Shadrack Bell report ye. I feel bien so you, I feel bien so you walk one or so. Yeah, crying. 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
1: 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They are enemies of the state. Satan company, don't trust him. He ready.
0: Satan company.
1: Frederick Mauli dia o de abano no.
0: What's my mo
1: na? Na o se
0: and this one no trouble.
1: And MPP for no trouble wo mo no.
0: MPP dia se o my dey bi.
1: O se MPP for eye amanyoku the self wo na.
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1: amu mo mtu omo se ya na we obi su dia ba no be sure be respond no e ti no politics no it is in our DNA eh say say bibia

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1: 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I tell you, may one know, no more almost than I say, I fear. No one will say or more, some 50 years or much. It is the same animal in our coso, a demon moment in course animal. Whenever coso done, I mean, the dimension is among the moment into the formula. That's it.
0: Yes, sir, that's it. Getting papa, piano, because I was away up on you. And there they were high. Okay, baby, you be sport to a pan, baby, you be a sinifia walker. 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I overcast the natural. As you feel, you know, bet me a pay every who. Oh, what toss as will be sifting one in a bush and abbot John Moore. And will be so a bear sport when you feature on. Now, machines are you goon. Now, capitalizing here, you hear my goon and uncle, baby. And it's tintin me. Oh, a woman wouldn't be so home. I mean, baby, I'm a crab. Bebe na da hodi na enko.
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0: Tase.
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1: Ke se ma kwa so ya kwa so ya ko si ko tie ti ba ko kure ni mi tim. Na so wo ni na oka. And the meditation of my heart be acceptable unto you, O Lord.
0: I
1: had a boy, Pastor.
0: The Pastor was a man to you, can you fufu? Okay. Hello, hello.
1: The
0: Pastor, I feel I'm a tune, can you? But now, okay, yes, I'm a. Hello, Baba. Bebena. I did a fatuous man part from Rawai. I sent her jacket line account. But that's also. You. Be an idiot. What's up, Brian? I want to be here too. And some dorsal. That's not funny. I will be in Kuza from South Africa. I will be your mofan. But I'm not sure I'm 5,000 each. And you're from. Ebaso mi mo akwa ba o.
1: Ko fa dem ju so.
0: Pa na rumo di re ya ka se fri.
1: O di madam. Hello.
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1: Aha. A so da se me ka fi.
0: 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A wo ra o ba ye no akwa ye no.
1: Me na ba ye no.
0: Aha na o kari o di.
1: Na me me cho se ko bi ni.
0: Ko bi okay.
1: Ma ko so ya ko so. Pa so ko te ba ko kwe ti mo. Let the rest of my mouth and the meditation of my heart be acceptable unto you, O Lord, my King and my Redeemer.
0: Amen.
1: I will
0: say, oh, okay. Now, only baby, what do
1: you say? Sam's.
0: Hey,
1: fam. Just Sam, I feel.
0: Sam's fine.
1: It is all for me.
0: Hey. We did the academic career so soon. We did a bobber that way. Why?
1: Yes, I'm going to go to the house.
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2: On council.
0: Are you? We can see Namatiana. Ashanti region, Mr. Bodi Michiao, MTTD boss, Munachapa, Mzo Shia, MZ, GPRTU for branches in the movie. Nano catcher almost said, or Momrantia no Mupican, or Munio Moncas and Mocas in Janelo. Now so far, yes, a Ghana region and when she had doors room, a region we. Call region, I couldn't fin fin ya, who could see Rabbefa, or be a befa, be a Hanadi, Obefa. 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Oh yes, they do it. When you say I contraband goods, I don't know. And yeah, they was say you say crano. A be a wee. A bit to me, yes, you say, a be a wee, yes, you say, be a cocaine. Yes, you say, trauma, don't say, I'm your money, man. It was a doctor phone, and you saw my dream, I didn't my prescribe my ina, and crawl for, and no, no, say no. Well, quite, what is it, your bottom? Well, what food, what the money to your bottom can't ask for your bottom car. Aye, what none could do a wee bit. We don't could do on the do. What are you talking about? It's your process for so. Almost so no more rat, I didn't know me as civilians to say any. Into a dream I have for almost a febby. Yes. Till process for a tamachi. Emmya, say a quachi, a cronfona, a mu, me knew a year suggest. Name mummy and say a process for. 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Now the old team now, you're the two men, you're the one who's going to go to the Jim Crow.
3: Security service, and I'm home, so my
0: ever born son,
3: and yet, may there be a mechanic at my dear. 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
0: O jana kwe?
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0: Pia dam kwa.
3: Na se e security service.
0: No wa so abe ha. Ana fi uri no. 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Na your command I IGP craft record your beji anu beji
3: so di nan say di omo age no enye ene ba ne san so a na the confidence a the citizens
0: ye
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0: ne kamye bo a
3: aye.
0: But Tom Pence was has aye. It. Come here, boy, I don't know.
3: Sebi Sebo, no crown power, we're disabled. So,
0: oh,
3: yeah, Juma, so be near the Sabacona. No, now, what would that we are bad, you that pay rules. So, oh, crowd to Miss Alcoa, you loan, advance loan, the other pay bia, I was as you so. A monument, I'm going to enjoy a cream, Mokra movie, walk around by moon hard. Police for you, I swear, just for a barras and yard. Yes, I'm the taxpayers and said to Yamaka.
0: I'm down a crop of them who are American.
3: Miametia, Miami, Sammy, and me from Hamadine. Sammy Company, Hamamia, Sammy Hamadine, Sammy Yazzie. Obey or Nam Kwam or Tones, who near the Adden, Obey Tones, who are Bob with the persons and Radia Fenny Mo invest near the Adden. Obey a hard diamond on one of them
0: rent and the maintenance.
3: One need be crampa, ye be papa be or the quadi besiance collateral, be crammy any money, besia. What there will be beer,
0: you may
3: represent two pay slips. Yeah, ma loan, do not pay a faqua any idea. Who may come with Jill come the Granam the Quatan Abruzzi, who may be. As you get Cronunis and your man getting getting. Oh, eh, serious. Yanu woman. Yana may equus, ya womo. A boo crampa and impenifobina may equus ya on baby ya to tumbotom a mumu good table, so no more to chuma.
0: But they are our brothers and sisters. Where else, my brother?
3: I haven't got it.
0: Because the people on the phone, Baba, he has a vigil for a few years. It's here, once he treats you, my brother.
3: I've got to go to a bureau. I used to follow a hobby. A garage is you, the call to our dandage, and what to benches on that. Where you see kind of a wooden and say police in Nipa.
0: And
3: what treats him?
0: Hey,
3: can I say? Was it? Okay, me on.
0: Yeah,
3: we are honey and new boo. Yamunyan way, Mamuno. You did say a crack, a manageable. Any sound trouble, I'm a genuine ten channel, a quantity genuine. mo musika kura no bi wa kura bo mo me discipline ko musika ko mo so make to mo bo mo sanka ejije ntina wo sa wo sa twa ho na wo etu eso de boy ho ban no ma mo sa de tete uri enko fo we ya ya tu omi yes robbery syndicate na yes eye group o mo
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0: I said
3: you know be o ma mo call medicals ni ade ade ya. Eh o tese ababe 6000 ana medicals o ma fail. Yes say you o mo ndubone I'm off for the bonnet warm system. And 6 stars on record. And now I'm a field medical, so I'm calling just recently.
0: And then I want to know what's a
3: handy.
0: It is next away, be who said the bonnet warm system. Yeah, I'm saying, no, she didn't mean me. I will be wild to bonnet warm system with a bra. Cotrek rubber with Janet. So I'll see you at Tariash. Miss O'Cotter Bejan, but where were you? Who jata ko obet washiro nti ho zumia ho ye kakra are the disadvantage
3: adwini ya isi adwini mu no mu hwe ni ye yes
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4: Caribbean name. Until me check the definition for the Caribbean, I'm sure there's a specific meaning. Be so, me sounds like another meaning from the German language. It's just a pipe. Yes,
0: pipe.
4: Yeah, pipe.
0: A conduit.
4: Yep. Yeah. Until me taking inspiration from pipe, the pipe, the function of a pipe. I'm say pipe is a passage of fluids and other stuff. So me if I say the passage, you know, yeah, the passage, the keyword passage, and I'm afraid the meaning of my name. Send me a passage. Yeah.
0: Because me tell them because. The R chat 20 so boom say jatan. Ah, the boom boom match me. It's in a me pay war no meaning. Imagine, Mamma 20. Aquaba,
4: yeah, Jan.
0: Not Jojo anyway.
4: Fashion,
0: so for
4: Facho,
0: Fashionache.
4: Emma Mitsua, a Naseno,
0: and a Mushia,
4: and a Mono, yeah.
0: Dabin on Bishop,
4: a patch of Sandy, yeah.
0: Cosier,
4: Pacha,
0: Mubisha,
4: Pacha Ashton Baptist. For
0: Juju,
4: Pacha, and Pacho, and Frank Mensa Jr., and Queen Maria, Miami Mami,
0: Maria,
4: Pacha,
0: only to tune out here.
4: Pacha, Pacha,
0: and Mushia, Dentina Mushia.
4: Pacho, okay, so yeah, yeah.
0: Pacho, Uba Engine 96.1 on Facebook, and Kuboya, I'm in a row already. We do more than see a message here. Bro, forget what you are doing.
4: A pinos atmosphere.
0: What?
4: Pacho, a pinos in a Greek word, a chesset priest. In tea, may you be uncastle. Praise.
0: Okay.
4: Me, I am me interested and much enthused up with the Greek words. Into most of me, never be bring me to Greek words. Into a pilot and send a mechanic and chase a praise. Into basically program me and cast and me, the day and copon. I say, because me, and every month of May, and I'm a bed in so it's in the month of May 26.
0: Hey, we are mayor.
4: Pachai.
0: What position, bay?
4: Yeah, but 26. Oh, nice.
0: We are a big man. We are unique and special.
4: Very. Into me, yeah, I deal with the Daniel Coupon for adding a year to my age. So it's more of a Thanksgiving service, but it's basically gospel music. And Kwa, Pachai.
0: Me catch them, I say, me, Bosom, and I will climb my senior. I told you guys, I mentioned 29, it's not 30. Say 31st, yeah, the 31.
4: Pacha.
0: Monday, not just say, you see, June. Yeah, the emerging baton, Pacha. GG Kurofo.
4: Pacha.
0: Now, I catch you, I say, yeah, your bosom, you know, a down soon. We are unique and special.
4: Very.
0: The first week, na something in the BMA.
4: Yeah.
0: BMA, yeah. First, because it's six. Papa, BMA, we are good to go.
4: Yeah. And we are say as Ghana so for penny for any na most of the nyina you me.
0: Prophet Roger you me.
4: Pachain.
0: Amen.
4: Pachain. Thank you very much for nyina
0: Pachain. Bobo be come yard.
4: Thank you. Lighthouse so for so you me. See, a very unique and special.

0: And quite a nipper being cherished among quack, crack, crack, crack, crack, crack, crack, crack. A dear, we ought to say, a year 50-50 in Quanu. Now, blah, dear 50-50 in Quanu, crowd, baby. This is 99, and not 0.1. I could you would make a try. What be that? Now, 50-50, ye. One must usually be a risk taker. We'll take a risk, our panel, our hate. Men, yeah, men take a unnecessary risk, what? Take a risk, papa. And I'll call a woman. Unnecessary risk, didn't take it. Semen's Heba Clinic. 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
1: Yeah.
0: Seven another foreign minister as a bitter. And I know a attorney general.
1: And I feel see ya unless Abaka was say hi, hi. 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
1: 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Yeah, I'm in count home. 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Good work to security. 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I think it's not a year. I'm a man who does now. Yet, developed countries now. America money are the normal budget. Do one now a call more security move. Do one now because security is very sensitive. 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
1: ai your penny kinsley
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0: 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birthday? Or say, Radwin Shrow, not on Tinan Mitchell. So I'm not if he IFA, because you are good missus. You see, we are the second mother. In fact, I'll be a first mother. And I'm a second mother. You are my first mothers. And he brass been can't you say, or the part of Bessel Becker's a pee. Now, at the right time, boom, say. I shall them dear Paco, you're the bravo. God bless you, my dear. But don't shout, don't tell me, Chopa. But then I leave, but don't come by me, American Muslim, miniature, what they mean, chief, but you are the bonnet. But don't for young upon we are mobile. You be shy, Jordan.
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1: hi man, I'm pa, but Dimmeho. Hey, now, Menor Casanova down walkway.
2: Because ya.
1: So, what did you say? You, quite. Our pharmacies and herbal shops. Now, what do you want? What friend number is 0244-186-612. And 0244-832286. 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A painful, a bad time, one more money for any quarter when you feel doing what you can.
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1: Oh, Papa, like it.
0: One man and a woman was a freezer. Say,
2: I'm not here.
0: I'm not here. I'm not here. I'm not here. I'm not here. I'm not here. I'm not here. I'm not here. I'm not here. I'm not here. I'm not here. I'm not here. I'm not here. I'm not here. I'm not here. I'm not here. I'm not here. I'm not here. I'm not here. I'm not here. I'm not here. I'm not here. I'm not here. I'm not here. I'm not here. I'm not here. I'm not here. I'm not here. I'm not here. I'm not here. I'm not here. I'm not here. I'm not here. I'm not here. I'm not here. I'm not here. I'm not here. I'm not here. I'm not here. I'm not here. I'm not here. I'm not here. I'm not here. I'm not here. I'm not here. I'm not here. I'm not here. I'm not here. I'm not here. I'm not here. I'm not here. I'm not here. I'm not here. I'm not here. I'm not here. I'm not here. I'm not here. I'm not here. I'm not here. I'm not here. I'm not here. I'm not here. I

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Push the freezer. Would it buy you? You must say, Miss Mike, Grammy. 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Yeah, yeah. 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I just a brabby, a friend watching it. 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

0: Asafo.
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0: Ladi Masai.
1: And I say I will be not tell you.
0: Oh.
1: And I say I will be not tell you. What in a yebu? What in a yebu? Engineer. Emmanuel. What in a yebu?
0: I be so ready as a full front. I'm ready to TikTok. On a name, producer. Oh, mind effort. Be so ready as a first time on mind effort. Kumasi. Engineer. Be so engineer. And a friend, Emmanuel. Oh, my mother, my many auntie. Anna and Tian Koma OTT. Saturday, what you rest in on? Now, come on, what is radio pa? Saturday, radio in the bay. Omona tina radio soa ye tie wo 24/7 o share me line e wo e ye TikTok o TJ asafo mona mo ya radio mane ya yakono

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0: Jesus.
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0: 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Was sorry, my dancing. Yana me dera, the assay said, I nipa, who a woman in trade, Yakase in trade, yeah. Same who cherubic could depend him,
1: yes,
0: Nippon who. Same Yaman one can't, Nippon who. 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Osofu ni madabum. At the boom here, so Oma Mia who says here, when you know that time by a boom. Any friend at I won't tell you, Crassy. Oh, what would Naya walk at Jun Swabu? Maybe the number one Naya, and I'm in Kajun Swabu because I be a Medano, Name Dadaho. 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I, Miss Mandifi, yeah. 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
1: Oh,
0: and as I be me, Nami Timmy Law for me die.
1: Oh,
0: me be Nami Timmy to me. I me be. 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Me say me a true definition of Ebradia Yewi. Aye, tiye kasa niye. Me a true definition of Ebradia Beye. 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
2: Oye mi di ma fwe.
0: Me say Ebradia Beye no me kaho.
2: Jesus.
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0: Sammy Ben will run the bedroom. 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Tip me, Ura, when I didn't come on. Sammy said, Tala and Taddy will go. Tip, we aren't at the gin tadded for Taddy Mono, the Ayatti Aluna. They say, Ura, baby. 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So you would have one. It's too young. 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Number too many and Pabuano. Then Pabua be born, then Yamife. No, Mr. Papa. Now, a Pabua with the ass in Yamba. A bear is something too gaff for fraud. Nan and Roman more at ten. Pabua in an amission. I upon a horse, not the robber show. So for a brabuia, you bono, Ubia was a sinib. I shall see any idea, dear new Mary Yeno, so I would have the bitch now. I just a one now, Quadro. I just a one tenafak. Sorry, and I said, just a one tenafak. Basset, one for one son show with them with him. Na ye tu anamoy wutubi ya timpintim kwai wutibi awradi wremfi
1: yesu kristo oja
0: ejuma ansa na awradi be shira israfo obusa moses wo popo no so se obusa moses wo asase prada no so se
2: etie Yes, and the pump could I send the pump could I say? So radiant to me, I said, I just hope, Rabbi.
3: I'm coming,
2: I said, I'm making a way.

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0: I'm coming now ele ora irama
2: o dono semba
0: aso ana majinga
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0: Amamio, Amami, and the Amini, Amahana, and the other, as I say, I done.
1: Angels.

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The agents are solo cool. And I sat and wake keeping it. I took one walk with ya, 10 pesos, and I'm saying, I'm a DJ, no, a bomb. Premier Gawi, and a Pridesia. Gawi, it's the person me who is saying, I'm posse and your man, Cassa, so pese, dredge. Language out of a tunyum, and also Buamanum Neco. And I say, and for honey language out of a tunyum. Ne kwa ebeko.

Yeba betina ha mi pachua no be je futu obate nedie. 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Be mama welcome to Angel Entertainment your friend MC portfolio the landlord. Me na kumase TMA. From now to the house of 6 p.m. It is Achiamo. I can call into the show right now 0246 677 566 0246 677 566. A high angel entertainment. Your baby bone come on. And you may cost in the world of entertainment. SMP in a cost of tonight. Smoke and make history on London. Smoke concert in a cost of London. A gun of war, Puli, a pound.

12 African are waiting me to sell out the iconic O2 Indigo. And the very first Ghanaian are waiting me to sell out, and that is big. Now, when Dr. Laiki, program no one says, I'm not going to say, I'm not going to say, I'm not going to say, I'm not going to say, I'm not going to say, I'm not going to say, yeah, who said that show no O2 show no cost on a lewin post to ye? Emma Dr. Like you all the best. In fact, all man encouragement. Ne who dear yeah, oh yeah, show ne successful yeah, yeah. And who said Lewin aqua grantee interview say, oh, show no. Show we cry the ne yem show we ne yem show. Me cry na na in fact sponsor ne person de me bo. Na be binti 90 me ambaso. Na show na nye Dr. Like his sky bottom scan or de yeah, yeah. Oh, hey, obin a sponsor as a sponsor ne crow no lewin cry na wasn't called that show ne so. And I'm out for any chamber lewin a day. I'm out for to be a lewin. I'm out for so person which I say. Tell lewin, yeah, I am on tiasse. Oh, no, no.

0: Be like,
1: me pot, me pot, me pot.
2: Some of them can move. You see this? You have to go.
1: Oh yes, me pot. Show. That was a time, eh? There was a time. Me call barber shop because imiti. So me call na guy ne born you. Now so mama me connect me Bluetooth. 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Say how you fan of Stone Boy. Now me see Stone Boy. I say ah. Stone Boy, you know, here. Now, so when you were even up, also a yamba,
2: Saturn exclusive, no,
1: a yamba, other DSP, no, almost a sign, no, senior Tony saying, I'm so on funny for the man, I mean, yet we see him, and I'm subscribing, be a dono. Mind you, Bonnie, see, no, so I'm Buzanza, or say, O see, so I'm going to never wound him into a quatrain stepfather and chain. Now, next stepfather, no, persuade lawyer, Papa, no, a year, and I've been say, so be lawyer, dear, no, Niska, bit my reno, or two free fee, now down from chain or quatrain, and I down from Abuana Mene, or yet lawyer. A pronounced one.
2: Yeah. It's so loyalty, no.
1: Good. It was say, sir, blood don't make family now. Who say? I say a living testimony.
2: Testimony, a
1: too much.
2: Now, as big natives, Seme Busama, what is the deepest song that you think, say, Stone Boy ever wrote? Deepest song, Stone Boy catalog, you know, song, oh, they own penasem cry, or being penasem cry, that song going to mean
1: Rango, Rango.
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2: okay.
4: Confess assassin we
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3: yeah Suit and tie.
2: Okay.
3: Go run.
2: Now, me babe bubo. 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
4: life in
2: general. 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
1: Okay.
2: Me person who says custom boy wo. On say Lumba dear man is done a legend. Is because PBA wo bi ase anati bia owo ho nyum. Now I want to put you to test. And I hope Beam Native my ready.
5: Sure.
6: Yes.
2: Now. Enyoma, efa odohon, ododiyon. Sex. Yeah, because I tell you, sex. Sex. Oh, can I hold too?
5: Non-stop.
0: Non-stop.
5: Hey, non-stop.
0: Listen. Non-stop.
5: Baby,
0: non-stop. 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
5: Non-stop. 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Me love you non-stop.
2: Any emotional song?
0: Non-stop, no. And you mean, no. Baby, and me depa. Beautiful, my queen. You are a dick.
2: Lovely weather.
0: Lovely weather.
2: Okay, so now, and me, it will be memories for me.
0: Okay,
2: memories. Any day, minimum year, didi boni pa.
0: Sure,
2: memories on air stars.
0: Okay,
2: now let's talk about education.
6: Ooh, plenty.
1: Education.
0: Greedy man.
2: Mm-hmm.
0: Rango.
3: Suit and tie. Loyalty.
2: Mm-hmm. Okay. Now, so, African what?
0: System.
2: Okay. Now,
3: hey, wilderness.
0: Mm-hmm. Wilderness.
2: Wilderness.
3: Okay. First two albums. Second track.
2: Okay. Now, as Beam Natives, right? Testway and Pesemir. Okay. Stumboy, oh, how many studio albums they say? I think with such a two Nekahua, no, okay, the first one,
0: Necessary.

0: necessary evil.
1: Yeah.
0: Necessary evil. Yeah. One and two.
2: Of mama.
1: Necessary evil. No,
0: one and two. Or one and two.
2: Abon Ankasa.
1: Yes.
0: Now, what is your all-time 10 over 10 Stone Boy album as a BIM native? 10 over 10.
3: Fifth dimension.
0: Hey, fifth dimension, and you say? Fifth dimension,
2: 3 or 4 years.
0: Fifth dimension?
2: Yeah.
0: No,
2: and
0: not the artist of the year.
4: Yeah, 3 years.
0: So, 10 over 10 album for BIM Natives.
1: Epistle of Mama.
0: Epistles.
1: 2018.
0: Patrick, talking to your mic.
1: Epistle of Mama, no. I just said 2018. I said, first Ghanaian artist, a BC Dow, with me called that Bebo chat, or the Epistle of Mama.
2: Epistle
1: of Mama. Reggae album, what Bebo chat.
0: Okay.
1: A word, though, we are seeing now, including Beyoncé, Drake, Money Moon, and
2: all that. Diggy,
1: or that number 13. Or that number 13. Billboard album chart. What they we are seeing now? Stone Boy, the first Ghanaian artist. If you say Nyanko Pombo, we are seeing Kwame Nkrumah, Independence Man, Ghana. You to be a nyibida.
0: Okay.
1: You're bragging rights.
0: Okay.
4: Now, Billboard chart. Welcome.
0: Abotire. Now, feature Ben and Stone Boy. Aya. 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Nanka sa feature one fan money panuko. No anka sa efanyum ejenyum ne fai. What's the feature bill? How to meet to say a stone or sinker feature with your one Cassandra?
3: Climbers.
0: Climbers.
4: Yeah.
0: A hard man. Somebody hey, best feature of all time.
3: Hard. Hard.
0: Yeah.
5: Okay. Future or yeah. And can I call your best of fun? You want to eat?
0: On Mr. Drew.
3: Mr. Drew.
5: Because you want to say one guard, dear. The best not the man no. From 0 to 100 no. Ni na abaka say stone dia. Because so funny man. Make him bia. But the Mr. Dream him.
2: My heart a big. He dey give me same time. He be dancing some way. He dey run things some way. She say make a dog. Yeah, but some Oloma the enter say you go take him to Amsterdam. What in this? I just say ni yam. I think I say she don't know who I.
0: Bomba class. Well, BIM Native, they know more for her. Now, Stone Boy, Air Tribe, Air Venture, 12,000 yes. Capacity.
2: Sure.
0: Or Wembley, right?
2: Sure.
0: OVO Arena.
2: Sure.
0: August, hey, what is it?
2: 15th August. August, yeah.
0: Right. Already, why Shepherd Bush Arena, sell it out. Now, one thing people are saying is, do you think say it's long overdue? Do you think Senka was Senka Stone Boy? Aye, that. Do you think say, if you so say, why has it taken Stone Boy so long to do an O2 Indigo? Motis answer no. I mean, from the perspective of fan base, how do you respond to that?
2: Me who ni say? Krumu and I wono. Obi and one more idea what time he changed Stone Boy.
4: Yes,
2: thank you. Yeah, Krumu na Lordi as Stone Boy singing handling years we in the show. A Lordi amu solid Krumu hanum.
4: Yes.
2: Say show ni yam manem maso. By you, and you're to your mocker. No, I feel on my
0: beer.
1: Thank you, my brother.
0: I would say, who said they are cool now?
2: Oh, cool. No, only a cool because a
4: jano
2: on the torture, on the torture, on the torture, on the say, maybe a tender. If you come close to me, I will just crush you. And you see, oh, yeah, no moon is a hair. I want to say, I can say, Sabotachina, bro. And before I say, also, if you come beat them,
4: join them.
2: That's all.
4: And I never can say. Stone Boy, any be Ghana for any who say, Cecino, your more fans are, you bet me be a co arena. Because Stone Boy, born a show now, a most boom show, will be a sold out.
2: Of course,
4: no, no. And take a co arena, I can see it. Yeah, on idea, no offer, Sako de, a co,
2: you
4: can't say, O2. Do ye,
2: Royal.
4: 2 hours already, Sako de, yeah, sharp. And he has a challenge, master. Oh, yeah, sharper.
0: Yes,
4: you're
0: fast. Anyway, Sunday, Torture 2 album signing in Basso. I know, sir, a crowd for your moody.
2: Sure.
0: It was beautiful. I saw the images and all sure. That. Preparation Ben and BIM Nation, I hear ahead of the whole big day. What is the lineup? I know, sir, and you'll be a number of Torture, yeah, where?
2: Sure.
0: But more and as a group, you know, Any new people who want to join the Kumasi Beam Native? Because yeah, try say a bit Beam Fest about Kumasi. And it's a request I'm more had here. Do you think Beam Fest Kumerica will be like an amazing idea? Do you think, sir? I mean, we can call for Beam Fest to Kumerica. It's long overdue. What do you think?
4: But yeah, but that was for this opportunity once again. Concerning say Beam Fest beba, Edinia beba. And as you rightly said, in the beginning, Kumasi be native for all.
0: Okay.
4: But because of inactive participation,
0: most seniors, Kwame, Kwame Junior, Money, that I'm not Loveless, Eka home,
4: yes. The when you are to 2 I'm a group, no, but dark.
0: Okay.
4: So for now, on the year, two new group. I didn't hear Ashanti
2: regional be natives.
4: Ah, the air can say. Group where a group are Abba, say Eba Abeka, and it's going to bring a lot to this city. At the normal pin,
2: Eba,
4: but only the Eba Sunyam Park was here. But let me tell you one thing, near him, say President Beba Sandy, near him, yet two group, no, bare 4 days ago, and yet two group,
0: yeah,
4: and you who say President Apostis Obeday,
0: Obeba.
4: Knowing any ashes, yeah, yeah, build up something. No, the boom so bad. So, with the group in the be a person or join the group in the you are welcome.
0: Okay.
4: Yeah, but you, whether you being a be native or not.
0: Okay, so now announce either a link or number, bet me, I was appealed with the one who joined, say, be a better machine for Kumasi Beam Native, you know.
4: Very good.
0: So,
4: with the group, no person joining a group now. May the meme contact you to ya. Edinia Memphis, 0552 90 2141 2141 0552 0551 0551 90 90 2141 21. Go reach out to me on WhatsApp and also call on X Kwame Memphis. Go reach out you be doing community at worker group no. So
0: now,
4: on Sunday
0: okay you know share Kumasi City more now as Beam Native no meaning say yes Stoneboy a listening leader and a listening president request Ben Pan Dama Kumaswa. Mo pesa mo kache dulegba se dulegba adie we nkwa de shehamae e bia munya akonya enin ndis ankomo no but mo use platform akache no. Is there something you have wasted some boy enye onka onto ho anamon bia e da makoma so as a fan base
4: but ene de ye nyina eni se always be an yen big artist ya omo bakuma as ya be programs but most times you know Stone Beba, na you be na heading, heading out to bills while heading, Oba. But one thing, I be na platform with Wakache Stone Boy, and they say, we need a Beam Fest, Kumasi. We need a Beam Fest. We need a Beam Fest. I was a Kumasi for so I have that torture experience, you know. They have to experience Stone Boy. I was a Kumasi who say, yes, Ghana, so you are because Stone Boy, you know, but what he's doing in the so Kumasi, I never feel of stoneware. And Kumasi man, I've always been crying for this. He said, I was here with Stoneboy. So I'll perform with Krumwa.
0: I have not any headline concert.
4: Very good. It's not about so be putting on the bills. No, we need him. I was so about.
0: Okay.
4: Okay. Because last year we saw what Sakwadiye came and did. And I was there. You saw no Tony now, we were there. System break it down. Yeah, Chayama. Obe the head. Bye. And it was a nice show, although Yaman the full stadium there. But Bedene, ni team no mo bomb day. So also want to see Stoneboy say on so that height. So what we plead in is a Stoneboy Beam Fest. Yes, sir. I was here by
0: Kobe Momoso Ada, yeah, and then Obian Venti. And then me the Stoneboy Jina ni my kin soon sumaba.
4: Yeah, TNS Airport. It's the nation MC Bakope. Well who's it do December? Arsenal. A USA Kizai. Na ye moringa bibia nkoso ye wo fa sakafo ye hu de se ompe so mu ye e no mudin na ma fichire fichire e gai galamse lai ba you do this man ah international artist bia be bia ya kra Stoneboy so so na beti me international artist aba because one of the scan or the international artist never so what you say aha one one you ma otoma donkey kafra enti Mr. Stoneboy dear Stoneboy dear the SR and Kumasi for one say, Yabrache. So, I own me 2 years, last 2 years, me know you're going to Punipu, Beam Concert, MXA. So, what the BI do December BI chat, near Yako, near Babai. A per se a craft for no, Takra de Forno, voter for no, so yes, we have experience. Because experience only and I'm more a check a room la, a system was we say you any munyam. Now, talking a canoe, then Grover say, I see the stone boy book massano. And Grover who say, you know, ye di Okokuruko or Brimpong.
0: Okay.
4: Precassed diamond tree.
0: Okay. Now, Mouse Stone Boy, no matter in some as what put the artist on, and in your mess is still Nana Bamumbuye, or that's who put the other artists on. Is there an artist that be matis more eye for that emerging artist? I want Ghanaians to give an ear to that artist.
3: Yeah.
0: Now, give us a list of artists that Ghanaians should look out for.
2: MC. Right now, no, Stone Atse, or Tetea Mumbuya, the Beam Nation, Next Generation. Omo Eba. But there is one particular lady where you're very crazy. Cathy Brown.
3: Cathy Brown. Solid lady. Solid.
0: Obroninana.
3: Cathy Brown, yeah, Cathy Brown, and there's this guy.
0: Oh, Kessie.
5: Energy God.
0: No. Guy be Osunyane. No, Sunyane.
3: Ice Moon.
0: No.
5: Energy God.
0: Energy God, right. Now, for some of your brothers, Sebi, Ebi, I'll say sometimes you can lose your way and all that. Ebi, Omutia Munaso, sometime, I think that some of the Beam Native, Namu Advocate, say, Omo Fumie, you are embracing them back and all that. Have you forgiven brothers? Are you ready to embrace them? Brothers like Ferrari, Florida, and a whole lot of things.
3: Yeah. Florida, or Yemia. Yeah, the BBH and you didn't come out backstage. Okay. Florida, Yemia, to be
0: Black Ferrari?
3: Yeah, Ferrari and Susa, but.
0: Kobe, your hard you. Kobe, dear, I said.
2: I was here.
3: I don't know where I see me. Come on, don't know.
2: The thing you say, Adiano, send your coin, to be very honest. Eshimakuma.
0: I know.
2: Because what I knew, say, Adia, Dr. Louisa Crafa, back door, Yemas, Agai, no. And easy. Nti ko sa media e me wo betum bi first o chea na oba e me chea ne de ba o hwe manim na o hu se enioma nkoyi but me hu ni se godfather say nya bibia mu florida say florida say oba o frame me personally and me kasa ni say say dey say there bibia ni
0: so love
2: I say dey bibia
0: now do you what's year wrap up no let's talk about with yentimi sorry about ka first lady hu asem
2: sure
0: Dr. Louisa
2: sure
0: what do you think Dr. Louisa adds to the Stoneboy brand.
2: Mm-hmm.
4: 2023 Beam Concert Stadium. Kumasi Beam Native Namu. When we say Dr. Louisa, Enna, Emma, free bus, free Kumasi, a core concert in Sadi Ebai.
0: Basi Munina.
4: Yes. Free.
0: Wow.
4: Yeah. You see, doctor here. Yeah, some doctor crutching Stoneboy.
0: That's why me people Stoneboy.
4: Yes.
2: So see, MC, Nancy has to acquire donations for and someone anyway saying. Ye dear chair call home from and someone, yeah, donation in Weba, cantonment. Be ye will be a bloggers will be a ba. Come on. Your horse, I will say, and mommy say, well, packy care be waiting on me, young cohonum. Any a call car, no, MC.
4: Don't go there.
2: Make I remember.
0: Oh, buddy.
2: MC, pizza. And you say you pizza mawa. Ni yi a jollof we say no.
4: Jollof ken.
2: Ni yi package you know. Baako edi akoro.
0: Okay. Now let's now. Yabera Piapa, I want an honest review about this very conversation. And I know say we all love Stoneboy.
2: Sure.
0: ye penny and all that. But Edia, ye and your foidy, ye betosini, ye be correct to your home. Then say, me home, and I'm on 2 year to one guard and any team, a bread cyber bullying. I know. I'm sure, say, ye and your web kid, I say, me a bain. I can't stop problem, but I try. Because some boy, I say, 2 months, say, I'm on for be bread attack, you know.
2: Sure, sure, sure.
0: But
2: sure.
0: I try. But Obi so can say, which many would didn't come out as brothers. Say,
2: sure.
0: Anka, ye huni say no, I think senke, was senka. Monsu so a moye bim native mobility by example. But me mani anje sa de ne hodye. Meti se me hun woman bia na or abuse another artist. And kobi wu you led the team flamboyant na kahu. Ah muko che woman na de.
2: Yeah.
0: I think say among four so kase e sadia na bim native a nya chum kakra se obi di artist bi atem. Mati mia ko cheno. A dear, it shows a more validity and a more amplifying the panel as a fan base. Mujitum says, as step no, eh, dear, mochi. And I say, if given the opportunity, you could have done better, or still now you are standing on your grounds. Says in
2: M's in Bacho, yet here, say,
0: right.
2: My many dear now come was him. So, which is statement,
0: right?
2: My as messy and a cough fresh tomb say, or ya Apache. I don't know, many years say, Nippana offered Apache. Na patch no kra no FSC won him. It was just an
3: honest reply.
2: Na say na okono street say okodi na tem. MC, mpacho me na mo se see you. Me na zuma ka kire me say ah Kobe watali e hye mi. Atali we dey e me time power me say e time. Any e time say won him. MC, it's just an honest reply na be amount.
0: You don't think say say action no so in an because some take comment na ba.
2: Of course, yet pa.
0: And you don't feel bad about that gesture?
2: No, because he only says, young man, ni para could dear tell me dear, ni para could dinner tell me dear. To be very honest, it is wrong. But this time around, no, maybe to one more, when your friend, self defense, and some to another, this came by the woman, I'm just a kind of dear woe. One of this kind of buy in the first place. So when your friend, self defense, and some to another, this came by the woman, I'm just a kind of dear woe. One of this kind of buy in the first place. So when you say, be a fitty break open and bid you at them, who say, me, ya, patchy. And I'm saying, patch now, me, and no, first thing when you simple. Man, for once, we knew at him. And moreover, web came the deal. I will plead, say, from management, you say, my income was.
0: So I have to respect that.
3: Yeah.
0: Matthias, I will say, for Sunday, Ibeshia, Torture 2. Now, your favorite from Torture 2, Flamboyant?
3: Many times.
0: Now, okay, so now, my a cappella, now, we ask for you, now, say, yes. Yes. Anyway. Bim native for her torture two nanny activate no. It's a bachoa, wa unya and kwaje wodiano. A bachoa Sunday, a hard copy sign, obey to me, ababe. Anyway, flamboyant, no aquaco kafa bow, etino. Let's do this.
2: Empty bacho before flamboyant, yet, and say, Mistre, Ashanti region funina, say, Miss Rom Kumas mine. Bebre honor moi, me omit him, dear, say, one person is to me, trapecha.
0: Yeah,
2: bebre. Dear Mister, and say, we a big opportunity.
3: Yeah,
2: say, bra, brabeto album, abono, a 200 cities. Just 200 cities.
0: Touch your album, 200
2: cities.
0: 200 cities.
2: What I say, 200 cities. 18, or say, brabeto abono, utori enano.
0: Yeah,
2: no, I kill Udin, Eddie Augusto, or tell you we are. This is a bigger opportunity. Say, Stoneball crab, yet. Your friend is a torture experience with Krumo Hanuma. Oh, no. But this one, Nadia, your biggest opportunity or the amount. It's Miss Silkumas, my Ghana man, I say. Sa opportunity, oh, my pound, now I'll be me, present me to me, chapter. There's a woman be busy.
0: Anyway, before I say a bit and deal with Torture 2, no, but what's your motto? I mean, Bim native, case, yeah. I mean, on crop for Bahanum, your people. Talk to them, they wrap you up later.
6: Landlord, on him, the room. Udin ko bi se ma me issue no. Landlord, I don't think se ma me issue no. Ma me na atwa no okodidi atem. So oti die o kan no. Bi landlord me tie yi. 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
2: Simple.
6: And I know ma di do atem. Oh no. O try so ba yes ade no e wabonte na. You get the reply you ever loved. When you be je pa se, hey wotumotum reply me. Landlord, if you are seeing me in the doobie at the man, just say, do matter. What did you matter with you? Into my man, no Toronto could be. We'll be at
0: anyway.
6: See, landlord, many are your way home. Unca artists in Indian, Benya B. I'm a my domuia and Kebeboa. A Ghana music industry, and yet, me industry. I love every artist, so Benya, chita for. Yo mo yena any had no.
0: But Obibo say, is Stoneboy ever wrong in your eyes?
7: Never.
1: He can never be wrong in
0: my Stoneboy. Never. Mouse of police had
1: a better phone. Ah, baby, are they so on from that.
0: So everything
1: is always right.
0: Baby girl, is Stoneboy ever wrong in your eyes?
7: Never be. Do you know, I'm saying this and I'll say it again. I own Stoneboy a kidney.
0: Hey.
7: If Stoneboy ever needs any part of the organ to survive, I won't think twice to donate my to him.
0: I didn't hear. What is it about Stoneboy?
7: I don't have any reason to love Stoneboy. I just love him for being him. Me do Stoneboy to the stands. Obe wa lekra and me suin.
0: Hey!
7: Yeah. Stoneboy wa me suin ya pa.
0: Really?
7: Stoneboy and Kasawon. Wa inspire me quite be brave. I've been a victim of trying to commit suicide. But.
2: Sugar Men Su.
7: I love you so much.
1: You too.
0: And I can't wait. Sunday, I just want to watch you guys, your chemistry, when you are going for your album signing. I just want
7: to. Blood don't make family. Ah, it's all to mommy. Me so to my boy, I can relate to the song. Every word, me tell you na oh, I want to see a good man. And the Stoneboy, dear, me son of my say I can. Me say so oh here, and kwa me. Me kaze life na we.
0: Yes.
7: Ah, me hesitate. I won't think twice. Just to let the torture leave.
0: Wow.
8: Okay. That is.
0: Anyway, this is beautiful. And so, yes. Real quick.
5: I said, yeah, diba ewi.
0: Bimnesh me fan boys and fan girls.
1: Obi anwa Obi akobun enkoda e dan chamber bi da.
5: I want to add it to whatever akoso ha. Munu akobi wa ha, flamboyant wa ha. All our supporters, our lovers, brothers are here. And
0: if I can say mon chair mun faganda, otie.
5: So, we want Ghana, world, baby Bia, and who say, one God, Stoneboy, he's not just a musician, he's a preacher. Wakasa Trinipa, true in music. If in Kra, Oshie City will see any Nipa, a din entita and Kitaswa, Charlie, I'm a can. So, who call situation be now with him who say, baby, I make quay dear, and quaya. Bra, what's nice now? Ofane nyuma. Uti nyuma na au. Situation na ukumu is you freedom. Because every month in the zoo, no one join who say the nipane kasat remi.
0: You
5: Obi Bio person who join any beam.
0: Yeah, umbra numbers na the two honor. Just as recent as yesterday, Big Brother Shatawale, Eka say. What's in a private jet, you know, or imagine some Kobenyan called Nish Stoneboy and a Tima on the Quaco
2: Fanfura, Fanfura, they got a Fanfura, Fanfura, Fanfura,
1: Fanfura, Yahoo, that is in
2: there.
0: So you guys are not ready to smoke in this pipe.
6: But the beginning of show no say na wo yeye sam.
0: Yeah. No, but I know me boss move to a bracket. We understand, but it was just recent as yesterday. I know, cause he or imagine saying cause I'm ready and cause Stoneboy can hold.
6: Stoneboy. still maybe feel say come say don't see we tell region for
0: okay
6: a promise
0: okay kumerica monti ani me anim said ya musi ya no ye be share ho no
3: okay part me pa cho ya be ko no amen chama me prof
0: baby aji mumu ni free amma me
3: so amen chama me prof
2: so my direction
3: so my direction crew
2: so my direction crew
3: Katy Brown
2: Ice Money UK Lord
6: Katy Brown
3: yeah who dey who so wa
2: fabra
3: keke
2: fabra and you say chipa so a on my head, you want more. Katy Brown.
3: Katy Brown. Katy Brown.
0: There's man be a friend of Mr. Razak. And following Stoneboy, and I don't see a mood, Mukra benefits. Andrew, a percentage of what I've gotten after Stoneboy. And if I'm counting my blessing, I count him more than three times.
2: Sure.
0: Because obviously, you know what? I know some of what the Stoneboy achieved for years. Sure. But then, for the past, after 2024 Artists of the Year, I've never seen my life catapult to a different level after associating with ne brand near so quality and the kind of social currency that I've gained from Stoneboy. They be a make us say, Senko, Mami's Kakran coming to me, and then I say, and so you have chosen, you have chosen the safer side,
2: sure.
0: And I can assure you, say,
2: yeah, but yeah,
0: okay.
2: Say on bim dom. The bim dom.
3: I'm a fucker.
0: Mom on him.
4: Into the sort here on for the sort here on could you know one size here cuz this is
0: baba
4: yes you could cry here
0: so to anyway
5: pot mommy chia some niggas be were excellent so they are also doing very good
0: right
5: they be an adubie free Monday ko pem Sunday about 8:30 bia we meet on the X space
0: okay.
5: It's only about Stoneboy
0: okay
5: about the torture 2 of your arena. And one thing is, you see, agenda bakwa, we on the X, you push here, say, unim say, Stoneboy YouTube account, you know, got some issues.
2: Yeah, sure.
5: And my numbers never from Kaka. But management, I rectified the issue. What we are doing now, is say, by the end of December, we want to have 1 million subscribers for Stoneboy.
0: And we are pushing that. Yes, 1 million.
5: Operation 1 million.
0: All right.
5: And, you know, Obioti and Kabiano, just go to YouTube, pick your phone, then search for Stoneboy, subscribe.
0: All right, so let's sign out with a Beam Nation anthem, touch a TMO, and yeah, sign it out. So, yeah, it's quality that way. Any song from Toucha, so we sign out with that. 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

0: about you, and some of them will show you real love that you don't know about. Meanwhile, when you make money, family will investigate your money. Another thing will make me funny, say you never they investigate your poverty. When family forgets you, if you say I'll go sort you, and some of them will show you real love, that love, real love. God don't make family, loyalty and true love. Just like I just for you, now, I wish him for you, I wish him for you. Your worst enemy,
1: Angel,
0: who be your best friend.
1: Angel,
0: just like I wish him for you.

0: Doctor, I
1: let me know. 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More expertise on congratulating you.
0: But the map.
1: In fact, wa fele country court Ghana wa sell out ni movie ya kwa Amazon ni ade ade. 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E wa so congratulate Dr. Like. Ado odi obi ka na.
0: Port, ma men che atifo na men da Ghana fo nyina se. And every Friday in the be postmortem no. Bon yono na wa de nu nyina ha na e ba be yi ato atwe ne. Ne kwasem ne se Obianka nchire e kwajon cancer lawen se. Uncle congratulate Dr. Likey by force, sir. Obian said, Uncas, as I mentioned. Obian force, and said, Uncle Bonabaso, sir. And your force. But when you say industry, no, yan the amount of rivalry, away and tell me and tell my uncasa. Because to congratulate someone, no, and you by force. And Uncomona Eba, no, for me, person may run common, but Ninjani say, and who here? But about my industry now, the power. Once a man for per se, Kodon cancer learn about social media, and so over Bonin Yabaso say, ah, and I'm on our way to all the comedy I could never be ye. But Kodon cancer learn so who say, why you do my dear baby, what town him? I was an anchor. Dr. Likin, so Emra social media, and Bonabaso, a binny, I say, or the country called Ghana by, and a lot of awards, and your nominations, baby, be or African movie.
1: 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International platform so Amazon.
0: Osa Fele Accra eye Kumasi enya accident kra wo mu ye hunu se Dr. Like by online so be true say be menu akafra anase be bi say but bra panyi enkomo no nyane ye se una opese ahoma so kon ana ahoma so kon ye se kon to ana pe ana ahoma so ne kon menu online so ne enkomo bi ne yansa ho. But any question be a baby sell be an also year no. And yeah, same be a unia, a beca for who be an also who feel. A toddy beer, bombing feet, a duke crack. A toddy beer, a toddy beer. And yeah, why do you say be beer my beans and abra born and yaw dear? But Doctor, like you in the program, no. A month for bizarre questions may be based, and they who here say, could don't cancel alone ever in 10 times to be this uncle monana. And look once and cow by this uncle mona, a month for feeling a enviness. A pettiness because Unyani, yes, I didn't win. Sashine now, Unyani Felisa, a congratulations. Now, person don't bet you say, I just walk away your mind
1: at this point in time. You train said, Diana, Dr. Likey, I woe Valerian and Berman Lewin and your brain. I said, I'm on focus. I said, if you know near there, they all come best.
0: Answer, Port said, me, yes, say, say, Unya El Kosua, morning the man. Net that time I hear bone near Basson also do bit you.
1: But Unim say, or you show no post two show no a man good luck. Every show
0: post in and I like where 3 hours before the show. No post. Port team, 3 hours before the show. So I'm coming on Moody. Yeah, what they get time, so who time will post it? Nah, bear 3 hours before the show. Yet, yeah, say, Obianca says I didn't know here. A game, ye Port, a game.
1: Yeah, telling a month, yes, they say, showbiz, I'm on the move,
0: but the American is a who here. Sadio Yin, a yinny. Showbiz, and Yinja, I demean, or Sabi Sabi. Sabi Sabi, Yinja, Sanyaman, a brosso.
2: Showbiz, babe.
0: Port, Unia, qua. Yes, one twin, sir, and no competition between us. The only competition between us is against poverty, and no competition between our brothers. A com sika yanko pesika mbram medidi anywhere and yes obe chow yonko nentri and then I've
1: been
0: your free
1: media yes. No, have we been fair to Lewin in your more year the kind of attention the same projection now was here the man on your more year Ghana and
0: share to say baton.
1: Okay.
0: A to say baton. I don't call Baji free. That is I sat sound to him. Lewin a Baji free. A jacko, any quacumen, sir, like that, omu bosso, or beggy from a take mantle now over years in ye. Gunner for a wadding ben pan and for my cojon cansalowen. Cano cray. There ben pan a gunner for your cojon cansalowen. Now then the cranny answer and yenny beam. Oh, your quam, my one co program, maybe.
1: Oh, yeah,
0: because they be in Honkomo,
1: yeah.
0: Or quite donation, they be a gunner for in Honkomo. And today, gunner for any more cojon cansalowen beam. I put in two feelings a year than ye chairman cojon cansalowenana.
1: Oh, there be
0: a country called Ghana back to back. If you had any hand on no back to back,
1: of course. But then, say, could do baby said, does like ye be near the chat or no?
0: You see,
1: oh, say, on Tintinus,
0: and you know, and not a media for any be nay, any intent. That's all, no, no, no, no, no, no, no, no, no, no, no, no, no, no, no, no, no, no, no, no, no, no, no, no, no, no, no, no, no, no, no, no, no, no, no, no, no, no, no, no, no, no, no, no, no, no, no, no, no, no, no, no, no, no, no, no, no, no, no, no, no, no, no, no, no, no, no, no, no, no, no, no, no, no, no, no, no, no, no, no, no, no, no, no, no, no, no, no, no, no, no, no, no, no, no, no, no, no, no, no, no, no, no, no, no, no, no, no, no, no, no, no, no, no, no, no, no, no, no, no, no, no, no, no, no, no, no, no, no, no, no, no, no, no, no, no, no, no, no, no, no, no, no, no, no, no, no, no, no, no, no, no, no, no, no, no, no, no, no, no, no, no, no, no, no, no, no, no, no, no, no, no, no, no, no, no, no, no, no, no, no, no, no, no

0: the need to try the comp where Drew have been online or got Twitter. Ah, not that I say I just call won't go Twitter and go home. Yana, I just call Nelly won't go Twitter and say,
1: hey, you need Twitter.
0: Oh, open you some off for the man. Open you may yet your Twitter feed in the soul. In Tino Sanya man, I was so. Ye buyer, ye dear Humana saw a deco corn. Now we are there, now straight. Say, send a dear Humana saw quantity and one deals our pain because witness a deco dear. Ne dear Humana saw a deco corn, even movie producers, new movie directors. A young man just may ye deco every scene nim. A drew be a say. Oh, would there be ye young building industry in see so? Near ye deco so because a deco so on running home, a deco your boss if ye may be some
1: community. The charges cost
0: the charges, as in charges cost so do because say, oh, Uncle Chessin come for not it. That's also on running home. If you're not directors in now, so dear Gina, a year deco mine, a project table, gun of one in us. I didn't tell you, say, Doctor, like it, then a skate, a bank, a tank, a do baby crown, over catches a YouTube, and say, hey, Jimmy, adie, you won't fast, so be any, so we'll cry there, cardboard, there, and they do baby, say, oh, crowd your production on YouTube. You see, adie, and yeah, adie, back when you're dear, you know, countless things. What you say?
1: Who, yeah, who will win management, man? What will you have done different?
0: Metro said, enough is enough. And you be piano, say, the home come. But, a terrible professionalism, and for you, you make a cry. And you be beer now so di hunk mo pot. Ye kasi ubi a di na brabo mu koma. Pot and some baby ne betu go bon ting.
1: Okay.
0: Intino ye professional kakra. 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Sisi see a Dr. Kwakua tenka se oh drive no, ma dissolve. Munko fi. Pot for the next bear 2 weeks, 3 weeks, ubeye active. Oh, hey, like I'm on for bed. I'm about to say, are they virus? No, when she be here now, you see, industry now, one, Oma also ban fast war. Obi, a big jai baby, or dear, what they call about her.
2: Simple as ABC.
0: Say, yeah, tea, hey, pot. Yeah, yeah, yeah, yeah, you make giddy, giddy, pa. Motomoto fan, eh, yeah, Mr. Mefano.
2: That's it.
0: Men so my fans are portfolio fans. It will who say obi ya dear extraordinary or the honor who didn't know what could do. The day in Tina over 2 years, 3 years, 4 years, who said Dr. Likey.
2: Hey, Juma.
0: Hey, yeah, Juma, any account.
2: Debbie.
0: And you any account. Ne Jumano.
2: Online.
0: And Casamano.
2: That's it.
0: Uber for baby, Uber for YouTube, Dr. Likey, Juma.
2: That's it.
0: Uber for Facebook, Dr. Likey, Juma. And you any account. Or yeah, Juma.
1: Okay.
0: Is it what it team? Ain't he say, oh, who say, oh, Koswa. And yes, I am grubbing the old year.
2: Debbie.
0: Pot, a Juma, we're near magical. And then 77 years will be a quadrille drone on the year, Juma. But
1: anyway,
0: that what you want, say, oh, magic in a year, Juma, there be a binny wall.
1: Anyway.
0: A young one day, a fifth row, but Tiano. And I've been your socket, 20 medium and pie bony, and they say, oh, Munko, mum. Na me panka be me nje pass an ka ka surprise artist no na e kwodwon cancel we
1: ke be fe pa
0: me
1: ke be fe
0: na me join say e ka surprise artist surprise artist no na kwodwon cancel we me sink a day no that would be one of my happiest days in my life.
1: Anyway,
0: ye nya all the galaxy stars ni nya
2: they
0: were Robert Wall, na mama Mac Brown, Emilia Brobe,
2: obia hobi
0: Dr. Like you new oh guys
2: me so no kwa na
0: me nay, I send that pama to me, the mammy just lemon yan to us now.
2: Biggest wiser. If we are sitting in the crab, I could pay. The anti awoke, I say, a month for cancer, let me say, Louis, you know. I own a coffer phone. A quojina online on it, Papa J. And a quay interview. And all cassa. Show no crana. Yea, bo, be about a sound on an aeon. And on an aeon. Nemo, only a chrono crow, or your show no. Aye, me hunipa. It doesn't add up. Sound comoca crana, and I could fast my bro, no one can say, Mutina wise, I can say. So be so dia homa so wanka sa homa na.
0: Kontu
2: di ahoma be so homa ne. 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
0: Na homa so no kon.
2: E twu no wanka sa opɛ na wotwo.
1: But you don't think say eno so a create in a way a blessing in disguise.
2: Debia sa na moka. 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
0: mitira. 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
0: unza akoko born abaso positively ah
2: kebeko
0: akebeko
2: e be o fly
0: negative
2: e munya sa de bia na negative
0: ko ye interview na say
2: negative
0: hey na no be da aya de papa
2: born abaso
0: man dey need across side akalbe there is a bit my idea hey wa surprise no aso no abon
2: you see
1: and but me ba chose say onu so ye oxy concert
2: na
1: ye country for ghana
2: we ye kwama concert no we ye hwan no like anyambia me ba cho we event organizer.
1: Oh, they've seen us sending
0: me. Who now come interview? And he answers our question.
2: What are you interview?
0: Like you come here, answer our question.
2: Come on, show no. Why sir? Come on, show no. Move here. You come to our likey.
0: Obi Musano.
2: Obi Akwe Musano. Obi Kroni. At time come here interview. Do you get me, Nana? Nini na say landlord? Who now come here interview?
0: Port.
2: Se si ametia. 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
0: Moto busa port. 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
2: That's it, landlord. 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Se no busa mi say. Chenchena join. Bozu metenenka.
1: Anyway, you might hear from Freya time now, so happy birthday to my brother.
0: DJ Kaliwan, so I could pay more UK.
1: Oh, nice.
0: Only Kwaku Smoke.
2: Kwaku Smoke.
0: That is
1: cool.
0: It's a nice
1: Kwaku
0: Smoke program.
1: Hey, Ghana's reigning Ashanti Regional Best DJ.
2: DJ. Kaliwan.
1: And personal DJ to Kwaku Smoke.
0: Yes.
1: And I'm glad. Never said.
0: Masaka, your family, no. Indian Ghana, you have more pure effort.
1: That is amazing.
0: Yeah, you have a Kwaku Smoke event.
2: Kwaku Smoke.
1: That is amazing.
0: Electric.
2: And then you can fall in Lamu Kwaku Smoke.
0: Brinston. 1,500 capacity.
2: Yeah, feeling it.
0: Anyway,
1: happy birthday going out to my brother Ajio. Ajio, and then your birthday. It is baby, I will be a yes, Ajio. A very supportive guy to the media.
2: Wow,
1: Ajio.
2: Happy birthday.
1: Happy birthday. Now, 27th of June, we Safar Gardens. SS4 no, my real school, Ninina Ekushima party, our Safar Gardens. High school leavers rave. High school jams for the organizing. Yes, Bosomanda so. YP that so. Squad Bebre that so.
2: Suma,
1: it is a high school rave no. Oh, we are SS. And that's when you be we SS now. At least open sell money experience. I mean, or throw here, no open sell open or cobe because Jenny and that's on 27th of June. Safari Gardens, Safari Gardens, what Tasmasu,
2: yes,
1: high school leavers rave no, so on the 27th. That was Safari Gardens, yes, 10 a.m. Ninina, yeah,
2: Sunday, Friday, Saturday, Sunday, Stone Boy, the Benetton,
1: yes,
0: Stone Boy, Bokmas,
1: yeah,
0: and
1: yeah,
0: Makacha, and say, we were joined to be on something.
2: You never call
0: B13,
2: Ebuakwa.
0: Ehon ye behe Champions League final no. Arsenal ni PSG B13 ebu akọ me sia. Sa wo pa be pa na person.
1: Ye behe no buys the guitar set like
0: so. Yes. Hello
2: right for for.
1: Fourth.
0: Fourth
1: so so.
2: July.
1: Fourth July so so.
2: Jemua, Jesus Christ will never tell you. Yes, we
1: next week,
2: July.
1: Next week, yeah, back on them. The chosen concert.
0: Now me pa cho amount for me post amount for busam se sika na magie no.
1: Eh,
0: says the word here.
1: Said what she share that son there.
0: Where you better better amount to employ.
1: Anyway, you better say, I'm running by my Mfakwa. You better say, I don't call soft drinks and beverages. I'd say the Dynamite Detailing Solutions near the car, because Franco Trading Enterprise, and so now my Berlin Enterprise.
2: My Berlin Enterprise.
1: Your cross site is so easy paint.
2: Easy paint.
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0: Waterproof paint.
1: Papa Easy.
2: Papa Easy.
0: Me here, bear 5 cartons.
2: Papa Easy.
1: Well, no matter so. Imperial Assurance, yeah, that's Charlie Gopin who took in Kabimbo.
0: Oh, and Friday.
1: Yes,
0: Yes, and a Poma Villa say, or special treatment, Mount,
1: or nice
0: what to move to.
1: Poma Villa, I will put you
0: to the hall. So, on what will you match about?

0: Sia Tosum, you know, Bogana, the Shimama, Yamamunina, Majo, and Mama Quaba, the Mopa, Angela, and you know, Siakasia Bosso. And Russ was a gun and some hood ready the candidate, and more shame more de, and you may be a widget piano, and semi yadibi at war. Nayaka was sent in time for your Facebook, Kunich and Homan Temfi. 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Grace TV, Funny Life, wo. Information centers, I would watch it in the bench. I will run on Potamu Honum. One wing in air, so you move, Sadabay and Semi, Ebedru Abubuano. TikTok, Angel FM, Kumase, YouTube, Angel FM, Kumase. And some of our welcome here, Fana, see myself for Wajira Costa, what in Tim Semi Wabuano. On Iminia, Mamma, Emmanuel, Safomafo, Cass Solomon. And a mad young another Christopher Facebook, and him. One idea quite in my swing in some abrobrusry, and one dance dealing now for a mobile phone never be. Oh, near the mark would be a LGBTQ plus. A billia, Abadagan and Russia with a few much a palm. Ya wawa, wa bobo, wa. 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
0: Ye kwa eye momo. 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Say, I'm a so until them come on about no didn't mirror for your markets. What Cassan and some of the two Janano Ubeti Ebi.
1: Emra Shebe de Nisu, I in Yamasua, dear pa, or the Acadian name Fidia Hudua, a Buamayarisa, a contentum, a coma this year, what a Crofom Health Center.
0: Gana, ye young such like a warrior criminal justice system, Unimu. 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
0: 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And one move for us here, a BA. I was, and she say, yeah. One with the one quenya, asking a barber some gun of way.
1: If you're a four, any other share, war, go mabudum bram, one my etre, Nina, I said, if I be no edgy one, sassy.
0: And you're not doing it, Jemu, a year, Bobia, a fum, a year in Sukasia, a was Saint Dansame. Now, Rawasam says, who won't try and numb swear yet, Jumo binim, dear see yet, a boom come up to Ama or Rabba, quite yet. 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
1: an act to provide for human sexual rights and family values and related matters
2: honorable members the human sexual rights and family values bill 2025 is duly read for the third time and passed adopted
1: an act to provide for human sexual rights and family values and related matters
2: honorable members the human sexual rights and family values bill 2025 is duly read for the third time and passed
0: what a panyai ayemi rabenada here for Wano na tiye jwem se speaker, efie ho. 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
3: 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And any more, you know, say, oh yes, and I said, Ninsem no do not to say one hour de candy when I send bed down court or not. A very easy say, it be a court to bet to go. Send to Sana as a fufrubia ewa, as I said, court to shin yin. So the bear infringe upon the human rights of that person. 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
0: Yeah, can we send you more on Siaka Siabona Wasugusua with your free angel? 96.1 FM, see your bushy Dwako Ghana. Yeah, I'm not sure about your fee anymore. On Monya for a less under Fenya Mark incident, someone who will be at Tuja. Naning in Edge and Nanumon will be told just say Bank of Ghana. Eddin, she say, be ba. And Kawoodi Sikafri will more wallet him. 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
5: Must permanently prohibit anyone to bank or bank to wallet charge equivalent to a transit levy unless authorized by an act of parliament. The Attorney General must issue a formal opinion on constitutionality of imposing levy equivalent charges through fintech operators to bypass parliament, to bypass Article 174. And this opinion must be part of proceedings of parliament through a ministerial statement by the Attorney General for parliament to debate same. 3. The finance minister must appear before parliament to explain the decisions behind MMFL's announcement and confirm whether the executive knew of or encouraged it. Of course, I doubt if the minister will come and tell us the executive did not know about this. And finally, the government must eat a humble pie by apologizing to Ghanaians, the very people it promised, for breaking a solemn electoral promise. It is the dishonesty of the politician who builds his campaign on a promise, banks the vote that promise ends, then governs as if it was never made. That is the record of the NDC government. And Ghanaians are entitled to say so plainly. In 2022, President Mahama reminded Ghanaians that mobile money carries remittances to parents in the villages, pays for goods in the markets, and helps traders restock.
0: On Monyan for Alexander Fenyo Markins, and watch yourself for Tosanfo, Dr. Kasiel Atofos, Womu Yen Fio. 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
6: 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A future I never manage, yet Domasi, or Mohenia Mani, you name said, will be a Juma of Attacket, you'll be a Juma or Yabiano, a Juanibian Ketias and
4: Emrashe Bedwani Adema Akro from Abatuan Persuas when Menyam for Joseph Ezuma Wabro the Akandye Emma this year and what Akro from Health Center. Now we are Anna Ora Joseph Adno or your acting health director at the Akro from Health Center. One also chin and you say, Emrashe Bedwani, why ya dear pa? 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
7: the mechanic say ye da mase ena ye da honorable ne ne tim nyina ase em say say for motorbike and scan machine and other equipments now we are in dire need of them. They are near my here for and the honorable and near my diabetes I serve as a relief to the district and a facility. So and I am a community engagement and so I frequent at what was so said they are ebe bua me ye hu ne ekoso oba bia enti niema ba ne de bad time ano ena de toso mie no so eba maintenance so a ye be committee resources se obi an ensa be kan special motorbikes no every ibi amount bia ade moto no beba ne assess se was a co maintenance and as a co workshop e de akọ
4: Opanyati ye acting health director at the Macro from Health Center. Ora Joseph Ano Nenusan Sema or De Ama Mrashebe Jenny on Munyan for Joseph Azuma. And Fidia and Niamahudu or De Ama Acro from Health Center. Samwa Mayari Sansu in Timikwan Kainisembi and Yati.
0: Yeah, Kai was saying you murder on Siaka Siabona Augusto Tier Free Angel 96.1 FM Sui. Grace TV at the Mulife Ewoho. Faramoton now Cody Coda no sooner fat to Honom Nishabi, and some way the candidate here Cassia Woman headquarters, and on semi free Wabu one information centers. I would want to cry a moo, a mad of what say and net, yet a mungina must say and you rain. I fay yan to answer no so. 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Now what in Sembia to one of Sir Ghana? 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
6: say it de my two fingers so
7: two fingers
6: I am more
7: and don't call later say de
6: two fingers bitters
7: say it de aye branya you
6: two fingers
7: in sapa wonga soku no ya bana nyina say you
6: two fingers
7: nsia kakra
6: na wodi e wo honey asu
7: two fingers
6: nya waye
7: come on
6: me two fingers eh.
7: Adonko two fingers
6: a smooth ma.
7: You wanka so baby atu.
6: Hey, yes, smooth.
7: Hey, talk.
6: Two fingers.
7: It's a sunny red.
8: Two fingers.
7: Adonko two fingers. Hey, see you, Musa.
6: Two.

0: 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Madam, mami ni animu. 1, 2, 3.
1: Yeah.
0: 1, 2, 3.
1: Yeah.
0: 1, 2, 3.
1: Yeah.
2: Adonko 1, 2, 3 beaters, and you are toy lies. So
0: what's your wa? Who name say Adonko 1, 2, 3 beaters? Any free Adonko beaters limited. Who's your mum kwadiye? Ni testa eya papa eya sure banker.
2: Num nyansem. Wanton money pa wondi infie dun watre. And sese open for num.
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3: DAB eye abefo nim die a ema ho kwan ma wutie kasafidie ahodo be bibia wo kasafidie a oma so nim die ahwe no ubetumi ate o monka emre krona bebi bia wo ewo enkran ni kumase
4: ampa so won kran na kumase a ne won hia ni wodi ab plus receiver wodi beti ab kasafidia hudwo ma won fide ni nda angel fm ya betcho kwan ya won sabeti ma ka ab plus receiver ni bi
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6: Obiara yenkunim difo wo ongalicious abi waha promo ni mo. 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FDA, aji e jidi inkratu yatum.
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0: se obi a wade de yo ko ye our pharmacies and herbal shops. 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
4: 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Don't go 1, 2, 3 beaters. Madam, mami ni animu. 1, 2, 3.
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7: Hey!
8: Hey!
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7: Two fingers bitters.
8: A yede a yabranya. You
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8: In sapa, wanga sokuno ya branya na se you.
7: Two fingers.
8: Nsiya kakra.
7: Na wadi a wo honey. 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
8: two fingers.
7: Binya waye.
8: Come on.
7: Give me two fingers.
8: Adonko two fingers.
7: And now
8: you
7: in the ma.
8: You want to be a
7: smooth.
8: Ain't talking.
7: Two fingers.
8: There's a sunny red.

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